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That's 89.9 on the dial and WKCR.org online. We're going to get started with the NARTS programming for tonight. My name is Madeline Elizondo, and I'm here to read you something. It's been a while since I've done this, but I will come on air and just read something that I'm enjoying and that's making me think. Sometimes it's something that I just picked up off the street and found interesting, but this is one that I've been thinking about for a short time, but an intense time. So today I'm going to be reading I and Thou, which was written by Martin Buber. I know I'm saying that wrong. It's a German last name. This writer and thinker was born in Vienna in 1878 and died in 1965 in Jerusalem. This text was originally written in German in 1923 and then later translated to English in 1937. The German version was immediately popular. The English version picked up a bit later after the translation, and then this kind of renaissance in theological thinking and public intellectualism in the U.S. Like I said, it's called I and Thou. And the German version of the title is Ich und Du. Apologies for my German pronunciation, but Du is the singular familiar, so there's a different word for you familiar and you formal, kind of similar to in Spanish how it's tú y usted. I don't know if it's the same kind of literal translation or kind of like cultural connotation, but I was thinking of that while I was learning about this distinction. So the translation to English isn't perfect, but they chose thou because thou used to be the singular familiar of the English language, while you was reserved for a person of high social standing, which I thought was interesting. If you're interested in learning more about this syntactical shift, which I was when preparing for the show, George Fox, one of the founders of Quakerism, wrote in his journal about the violence towards Quakers for their refusal to use language in service of social distinction. So that's a bit on the title. A bit about the author is, like I mentioned, he was born 1878 in Vienna, died 1965 in Jerusalem. It's hard to define his works, as he firmly believed in the ineffability of the individual, which was actually the topic of his doctoral dissertation at the University of Vienna. He has been described as a philosopher, theologian, Jewish mystic, and an activist. He collected stories of mysticism throughout the world in his book, Ecstatic Confessions. He also retold Hasidic lore in Hasidism and Modern Man. And he also worked in interreligious cooperation. He did a lot of Zionist activism. That was a big part of his life. He was very keen on establishing a binational state in Palestine and occupied Palestine. I'm not going to spend too much time on this, but I do think it's a really important part of his life and his work. So I'd really encourage you to read. There's this great article called Wrestling with Martin Buber by Raif Zrik in Jewish Currents, where he reflects on his work and as a Zionist activist and how that responds to his thinking and writing, which it's very complex and still trying to parse through how I feel. Maybe I'll reach more success once I finish this piece of writing. As I'll explain now, I discovered this writing very recently because I originally was going to read Simone Weil, which I've been going down a rabbit hole about attention and grace and her concept of the void. I've been reading Grace and Gravity. I wanted to read this on air for a bit, but then as I got farther along, I realized
I just got worried about sounding like I'm using the radio to proselytize, which is not my intention at all. She writes a lot about God, and that's a whole other topic of conversation. But if you've read her, you know God in a very liberal sense. But any case, I landed on this reading because, as some of you may have seen around the city, there was recently what was called the Summer of Lud, which was a series of events, a gathering of people throughout the city to enjoy tech-free experiences, to raise awareness of the extractive attention economy, and to organize against big tech. Really cool stuff. I unfortunately did not attend. I was away. But through some of the organizers, I got connected to a silent reading group, which just so happened to be in my neighborhood, which felt like perfect. I needed to go. And I went for the first time last week, and it was so wonderful. I totally recommend reading in silence with other strangers. So I'm giving a lot of context, and I promise I'll start reading in a moment, but bear with me. I received a nondescript email from a man welcoming me into his apartment to read in silence. I considered bringing a friend, yes, but I also didn't want that to inhibit my ability to connect with new faces and new people that I knew would be in attendance, hopefully. So I took a chance, and thankfully I walked into exactly what was advertised in this very plain email. So I brought Simone Weil to read. I did that. It was great. After an hour of silence, we chat. Everyone is very kind, and almost nobody knew each other. We're all sharing a section of what we've read and why we found it interesting. And one of the attendants was reading I and Thou. She shared a bit about it. I honestly can't remember what section she read. It was around page 20. And I was really intrigued and immediately interested by what she read and the way that she was relating to it and how it kind of brought out similar themes as to why we're all in this room together as strangers, holding silence, talking about what we're reading, what we're interested in. And then I just decided to follow my curiosity. Of course, I didn't have my phone. We all put it up on a table and didn't touch it for the amount of time we were there, which ended up being quite a bit, which I'm not mad about because it was lovely. So I write on my hand, I and Thou. And as soon as I get home, I start reading. So that's how we got here. I've been very entranced by this writing, and I'm gonna stop talking now. My name I already shared, but I want to share my email because I would love to hear your reflections, questions, highlights, critiques about this piece. I can also send you some articles I read doing research for this and just preparing. And also, I would love to know if you have any suggestions for similar pieces. We could chat, we could be pen pals, but also something I could read next time. My email is Madeline, MADELYN, .Elizondo, ELIZONDO, 22@gmail.com. Okay, we're gonna get into it. This is WKCR, News and Arts. Like I said, we are reading I and Thou by Martin Buber tonight. One moment while I sip my tea. Moroccan mint tea with honey from Kawa House. Gorgeous and beautiful, even on a summer day. Okay. To man, the world is twofold, in accordance with his twofold attitude. The attitude of man is twofold, in accordance with the twofold nature of the primary words which he speaks. The primary words are not isolated words, but combined words. The one primary word is the combination I, thou.
The other primary word is the combination I, it, wherein, without a change in the primary word, one of the words, he and she, can replace it. Hence, the I of man is also twofold. For the I of the primary word, I, thou, is a different I from that of the primary word, I, it. Primary words do not signify things, but they intimate relations. Primary words do not describe something that might exist independently of them, but being spoken, they bring about existence. Primary words are spoken from the being. If thou is said, the I of the combination I, thou is said along with it. If it is said, the I combination of I, it is said along with it. The primary word, I, thou, can only be spoken with the whole being. The primary word, I, it, can never be spoken with the whole being. There is no I taken in itself, but only the I of the primary word, I, thou, and the I of the primary word, I, it. When a man says I, he refers to one or other of these. The I to which he refers is present when he says I. Further, when he says thou or it, the I of one of those two primary words is present. The existence of I and the speaking of I are one and the same thing. When a primary word is spoken, the speaker enters the word and takes his stand in it. The life of human beings is not passed in the sphere of transitive verbs alone. It does not exist in virtue of activities alone which have something for their object. I perceive something, I am sensible of something. I imagine something, I will something. I feel something, I think something. The life of human beings does not consist of all of this and the like alone. This and the like together establish the realm of it, but the realm of thou has a different basis. When thou is spoken, the speaker has no thing for his object. For where there is a thing, there is another thing. Every it is bounded by others. It exists only through being bounded by others. But when thou is spoken, there is no thing. Thou has no bounds. When thou is spoken, the speaker has no thing. He has indeed nothing. But he takes his stand in relation. It is said that a man experiences his world. What does that mean? Man travels over the surface of things and experiences them. He extracts knowledge about their constitution from them. He wins an experience from them. He experiences what belongs to the things. But the world is not presented to man by experiences alone. These present him only with a world composed of it and he and she and it again. I experience something. If we add inner to outer experiences, nothing in the situation is changed. We are merely following the uneternal division that springs from the lust of the human race to whittle away the secret of death. Inner things or outer things, what are they but things and things? I experience something. If we add secret to open experiences, nothing in the situation is changed. How self-confident is that wisdom which perceives a closed compartment in things reserved for the initiate and manipulated only with the key? Oh, secrecy without a secret. Oh, accumulation of information. It, always it. The man who experiences has no part in the world, for it is in him and not between him and the world that the experience arises. The world has no part in the experience. It permits itself to be experienced, but has no concern in the matter, for it does nothing to the experience, and the experience does nothing to it. As experience, the world belongs to the primary word, I, it. The primary word, I, thou, establishes the world of relation. The spheres in which the world of relation arise are three. First, our life with nature. There the relation sways in gloom beneath the level of speech. Creatures live and move over against us, but cannot come to us. And when we address them as thou, our words cling to the threshold of speech. Second, our life with men. There the relation is open and in the form of speech. We can give and accept the thou. Third, our life with intelligible forms. There the relation is clouded, yet it discloses itself.
It does not use speech, yet begets it. We perceive no thou, but nonetheless we feel we are addressed and we answer, forming, thinking, acting. We speak the primary word with our being, though we cannot utter thou with our lips. But with that right, we do draw what lies outside speech into relation with the world of the primary word. In every sphere, in its own way, through each process of becoming that is present to us, we look out toward the fringe of the eternal thou. In each, we are aware of a breath from the eternal thou. In each thou, we address the eternal thou. I consider a tree. I can look on it as a picture, stiff column in a shock of light, a splash of green shot with the delicate blue and silver of the background. I can perceive it as movement, flowing veins on clinging, pressing pith, suck of the roots, breathing of the leaves, ceaseless commerce with earth and air, and the obscure growth itself. I can classify it in a species and study it as a type in its structure and mode of life. I can subdue its actual presence and form so sternly that I recognize it only as an expression of law, of the laws in accordance with which, in constant opposition of forces, is continually adjusted, or of those in accordance with the component substances mingle and separate. I can dissipate it and perpetuate it in number, in pure numerical relation. In all this, the tree remains my object, occupies space and time, and has its nature and constitution. It can, however, also come about, if I have both will and grace, that in considering the tree, I become bound up in relation to it. The tree is now no longer it. I've been seized by the power of exclusiveness. To effect, this is not necessary for me to give up any of the ways in which I consider the tree. There is nothing from which I would have to turn my eyes away in order to see, and no knowledge that I would have to forget. Rather is everything, picture and movement, species and type, law and number, indivisibly united in this event. Everything belonging to the tree is in this, the form and structure, its colors and chemical composition, its intercourse with the elements and the stars are all present in a single whole. The tree is no impression, no play of my imagination, no value depending on my mood, but it is bodied over against me and has to do with me, as I with it, only in a different way. Let no attempt be made to sap the strength from the meaning of the relation. Relation is mutual. The tree will have a consciousness, then similar to our own. Of that I have no experience. But do you wish, through seeming to succeed in it with yourself, once again to disintegrate that which cannot be disintegrated? I encounter no soul or dryad of the tree, but the tree itself. If I face a human being as my thou, and say the primary word I thou to him, he is not a thing among things and does not consist of things. This human being is not he or she, bounded from every other he and she, a specific point in space and time within the net of the world, nor is he a nature able to be experienced and described, a loose bundle of named qualities. But with no neighbor and a whole in himself, he is thou and fills the heavens. This does not mean that nothing exists except himself, but all else lives in his light. Just as the melody is not made up of notes, nor the verse of words, nor the statue of lines, but they must be tugged and dragged till their beauty, their unity has been scattered into these tiny pieces, so with the man to whom I say thou. I can take out from him the color of his hair, or of his speech, or of his goodness. I must continually do this. But each time I do it, he ceases to be thou. And just as prayer is not in time, but time in prayer, sacrifice not in space, but space in sacrifice. And to reverse the relation is to abolish the reality, so with the man to whom I say thou. I do not meet with him at some time and place or other. I can meet him at a particular time and place. I must continually do it. But I set only a he or a she, that is an it, no longer my thou.
So long as the heaven of thou is spread out over me, the winds of causality cower at my heels, and the whirlpool of fate stays its course. I do not experience the man to whom I say thou, but I take my stand in relation to him in the sanctity of the primary word. Only when I step out of it do I experience him once more. In the act of experience, thou is far away. Even if the man to whom I say thou is not aware of it in the midst of his experience, yet relation may exist, for thou is more than it realizes. No deception penetrates here. Here is the cradle of the real life. Capital R, capital L. A moment for the tea. This is the eternal source of art. A man is faced by a form which desires to be made through him into a work. This form is no offspring of his soul, but is an appearance which steps up to it and demands of it the effective power. The man is concerned with an act of his being. If he carries it through, if he speaks the primary word out of his being to the form which appears, then the effective power streams out and the work arises. The act includes a sacrifice and a risk. This is the sacrifice, the endless possibility that is offered up on the altar of the form. For everything which just this moment in play ran through the perspective must be obliterated. Nothing of that may penetrate the work. The exclusiveness of what is facing it demands it be so. This is the risk. The primary word can only be spoken with the whole being. He who gives himself to it may withhold nothing of himself. The work does not suffer me, as do the tree and the man, to turn aside and relax in the world of it, but it commands. If I do not serve it aright, it is broken, or it breaks me. I can neither experience nor describe the form which meets me, but only body it forth. And yet I behold it, splendid in the radiance of what confronts me, clearer than all the clearness of the world which is experienced. I do not behold it as a thing among the inner things, nor as an image of my fancy, but as that which exists in the present. If test is made of its objectivity, the form is certainly not there. Yet what is actually so much present as it is? And the relation in which I stand to it is real, for it affects me as I affect it. To produce is to draw forth, to invent is to find, to shape is to discover. Embodying forth, I disclose. I lead the form across into the world of it. The work produced is a thing among things, able to be experienced and described as a sum of qualities. But from time to time, it can face the receptive beholder in its whole embodied form. What, then, do we experience of thou? Just nothing. For we do not experience it. What, then, do we know of thou? Just everything. For we know nothing isolated about it anymore. The thou meets me through grace. It is not found by seeking. But my speaking of the primary word to it is an act of my being. It is indeed the act of my being. The thou meets me. But I stepped into direct relation with it. Hence the relation means being chosen and choosing, suffering and action in one. Just as any action of the whole being, which means the suspension of all partial actions and consequently of all sensations of actions grounded only in the particular limitation, is bound to resemble suffering. The primary word, I, thou, can be spoken only with the whole being. Concentration and fusion into the whole being can never take place through my agency, nor can it ever take place without me. I become through my relation to the thou. As I become I say thou. All real living is meeting. Gonna say it again because I love that line. All real living is meeting. The relation to the thou is direct. No system of ideas, nor foreknowledge, and no fancy intervene between I and thou. The memory itself is transformed as it plunges out of its isolation into the unity of the whole. No aim, no lust, and no anticipation intervene between I and thou.
Desire itself is transformed as it plunges out of its dream into the appearance. Every means is an obstacle. Only when every means has collapsed does the meeting come about. In face of the directness of the relation, everything indirect becomes irrelevant. It is also irrelevant if my thou is already the it for other eyes, an object of general experience, or can become so through the very accomplishment of this act my being. For the real, though certainly swaying and swinging, boundary runs neither between experience and non-experience, nor between what is given and what is not given, nor yet between the world of being and the world of value. But cutting indifferently across all these provinces, it lies between thou and it, between the present and the object. The present, and by that is meant not the point which indicates from time to time in our thought merely the conclusion of finished time, the mere appearance of a termination which is fixed and beheld, but the real, filled present exists only insofar as actual presentness, meeting, and relation exist. The present arises only in virtue of the fact that the thou becomes present. The I of the primary word, I, it, that is, the I faced by no thou, but surrounded by a multitude of contents, has no present, only the past. Put in another way, insofar as man rests satisfied with the things that he experiences and uses, he lives in the past, and his moment has no present content. He has nothing but objects. But objects subsist in time that has been. The present is not fugitive and transient, but continually present and enduring. The object is not duration, but cessation, suspension, a breaking off and cutting clear and hardening, the absence of relation and of present being. True beings are lived in the present. The life of objects is in the past. Appeal to a world of ideas as a third factor above this opposition will not do away with its essential twofold nature. For I speak of nothing else but the real man, of you and I, of our life and our world, not of an I or a state of being in itself alone. The real boundary for the actual man cuts right across the world of ideas as well. To be sure, many a man who is satisfied with the experience and use of the world of things has raised over about himself a structure of ideas in which he finds refuge and repose from the oncome of nothingness. On the threshold, he lays aside his inauspicious everyday dress, wraps himself in pure linen, and regales himself with the spectacle of primal being or of necessary being, but his life has no part in it. To proclaim his ways may even fill him with a well-being. But the mankind of mere it that is imagined, postulated, and propagated by such a man has nothing in common with the living mankind where thou may truly be spoken. The noblest fiction is a fetish. The loftiest fictitious sentiment is depraved. Ideas are no more enthroned above our heads than resident in them. They wander amongst us and accost us. The man who leaves the primary word unspoken is to be pitied. But the man who addresses instead these ideas with an abstraction or a password, as if it were their name, is contemptible. In one of the three examples, it is obvious that the direct relation includes an effect on what confronts me. In art, the act of being determines the situation in which the form becomes the work. Through the meeting, that which confronts me is fulfilled and enters the world of things, there to be endlessly active, endlessly to become it, but also endlessly to become thou again, inspiring and blessing. It is embodied. Its body emerges from the flow of the spaceless, timeless presence on the shore of existence. The significance of the effect is not so obvious in the relation with the thou spoken to men. The act of the being which provides directness in this case is usually understood wrongly as being one of feeling. Feelings accompany the Feelings accompany the metaphysical and metaphysical fact of love.
but they do not constitute it. The accompanying feelings can be of greatly differing minds. The feeling of Jesus for the demonic differs from his feeling for the beloved disciple, but the love is one of love. Feelings are entertained. Love comes to pass. Feelings dwell in man, but man dwells in his love. That is no metaphor, but the actual truth. Love does not cling to the I in such a way as to have the thou only for its content, its object, but love is between I and thou. The man who does not know this, with his very being, know this, does not know love. Even though he ascribes to it the feelings he lives through, experiences, enjoys, and expresses, love ranges in its effect throughout the world. In the eyes of him who takes his stand in love and gazes out of it, men are cut free from their entanglement and bustling activity. Good people and evil, wise and foolish, beautiful and ugly, become successively real to him. That is, set free, they step forth in their singleness and confront him as thou. In a wonderful way, from time to time, exclusiveness arises, and so he can be effective, helping, healing, educating, raising up, saving. Love is responsibility of an I for a thou. In this lies the likeness, impossible in any feeling whatsoever, of all who love, from the smallest to the greatest, and from the blessedly protected man, whose life is rounded in that of a loved being, to him who is all his life nailed to the cross of the world, and who ventures to bring himself to the dreadful point, to love all men. Let the significance of the effect in the third example, that of the creature and our contemplation of it, remain sunk in mystery. Believe in the simple magic of life, in service of the universe, and the meaning of that waiting, that alertness, that craning of the neck in creatures will dawn upon you. Every word would falsify. But look, round about you beings live their life and do whatever you, and to whatever you turn to, you become being. Relation is mutual. My thou affects me as I affect it. We are molded by our pupils and built up by our works. The bad man, lightly touched by the holy primary word, becomes one who reveals how we are educated by children and animals. We live our lives inscrutably included within the streaming mutual life of the universe. You speak of love as though it were the only relation between men, but properly speaking, can you take it even only as an example, since there is such a thing as hate? So long as love is blind, that is, so long as it does not see the whole being, it is not truly ever the sway of the primary word of relation. Hate is by nature blind. Only a part of a being can be hated. He who sees the whole being and is compelled to reject it is no longer in the kingdom of hate, but is in that of human restriction, of the power to say thou. He finds himself unable to say the primary word to the other human being confronting him. This word consistently involves an affirmation of the being addressed. He is therefore compelled to reject either the other or himself. At this barrier, the entering on a relation recognizes its relativity, and only simultaneously with this will the barrier can be raised. Yet the man who straightforwardly hates is nearer to relation than the man without hate and love. But this is the exalted melancholy of our fate, that every thou in our world must become an it. It does not matter how exclusively present the thou was in the direct relation. As soon as the relation has been worked out or has been permeated with a means, the thou becomes an object among objects, perhaps the chief, but still one of them, fixed in its size and its limits. In the work of art, realization, in one sense, means loss of reality in another. Genuine contemplation is over in a short time. Now the life in nature that first unlocked itself to me in the mystery of mutual action can again be described, taken to pieces, and classified, the meeting point of manifold systems of laws. And love itself cannot persist in direct relation. It endures, but in interchange of actual and potential being. The human being who has even now
single and unconditioned, not something lying to hand, only present, not able to be experienced, only able to be fulfilled, has now again become a he or a she, a sum of qualities, a given quantity with a certain shape. Now I may take out from him again the color of his hair, or of his speech, or of his goodness. But so long as I can do this, he is no more my thou, and cannot yet be my thou again. Every thou in the world is by its nature fated to become a thing, or continually to re-enter into the condition of things. In objective speech, it would be said that everything in the world, either before or after becoming a thing, is able to appear to an I as its thou. But objective speech snatches only at a fringe of real life. The it is the eternal chrysalis, the thou the eternal butterfly. Except that situations do not always follow one another in clear succession, but often there is a happening profoundly twofold, confusedly entangled. In the beginning is relation. Consider the speech of primitive peoples, that is, of those that have the meager stock of objects and whose life is built up with a narrow circle of acts highly charged with presentness. The nuclei of this speech, words in the form of sentences and original pre-grammatical structures, which later, splitting asunder, give rise to the many various kinds of words, mostly indicate the wholeness of a relation. We say, far away. The Zulu has for that word, which means in our sentence form, there where someone cries out, oh mother, I am lost. The Fuegian soars above our analytic wisdom with a seven-syllabled word whose precise meaning is, they stare at one another, each waiting for the other to volunteer to do with what both wish, but are not able to do. Wow. In this total situation, the persons, as expressed both in nouns and pronouns, are embedded, still only in relief and without finished independence. The chief concern is not with these products of analysis and reflection, but with the true original unity, the lived relation. We greet the man we meet, wishing him well or assuring him of our devotion or commending him to God. But how indirect these worn-out formulas are. What do we discern even dimly in hail of the original conferring of power? Consider these with the ever-fresh kafir greeting, with its direct bodily relation, I see you, or with its ridiculous and sublime American variant, smell me. It may be supposed that characterizations and ideas, but also representations of persons and things, have been taken out from representations of incidents in situations that are specifically relational. The elementary impressions and emotional stirrings that waken the spirit of the natural man proceed from incidents, experiences of a being confronting him, and from situations, life with a being confronting him, that are relational in character. He is not disquieted by the moon that he sees every night till it becomes bodily to him. Sleeping or waking, draws near and charms him with silent movements or fascinates him with the evil or sweetness of its touch. He does not retain from this the visual representation, say, of the wandering orb of light or of a demonic being that somehow belongs to it. But at first he has in him only the dynamic, stirring image of the moon's effect, streaming through his body. Out of this, the image of the moon personally achieving the effect only gradually emerges. Only now, that is to say, does the memory of the unknown that is nightly taken into his being begin to kindle and take shape as the doer and bringer of the effect. Thus it makes possible the transformation of the unknown into an object, a he or a she out of a thou that could not originally be experienced, but simply suffered. This initial and long-continuing relational character of every essential phenomenon makes it also easier to understand a certain spiritual element of primitive life that is much discussed and observed,
but not yet properly grasped in present-day study. I mean that mysterious power of the idea which has been traced, through many variations, in the form of the beliefs or in the knowledge, both being still one, of many nature peoples. Known as Mana or Arenda, it opens a way to the Brahman in its primal meaning, and further to the dynamis and charis of the magical papyri and of the apostolic epistles. It has been characterized as a supersensuous or supernatural power, descriptions which depend on our categories and do not correspond to those of the primitive man. The limits of his world are set by his bodily experience, to which visits from the dead, say, quite naturally belong. To accept what has no sensuous qualities at all as actually existing must strike him as absurd. The appearance to which he ascribes the mystical power are all elementary incidents that are relational in character, that is, all incidents that disturb him by stirring his body and leaving him behind in a stirring image. The moon and the dead, visiting him by night with pain or pleasure, have that power. But so too have the burning sun and the howling beast and the chief whose glance constrains him and the sorcerer whose singing loads him with the power for the hunt. Mana is simply the effective force, that which has made the person of the moon up there in the heavens into a blood-stirring thou. The memory of it left its track when the image of the object was separated out of the total stirring image. Although it itself, indeed, never appears other than in the doer and bringer of an effect. It is that which man himself, if he possesses it, perhaps in a wonderful stone, can be effective in this way. The world image of primitive man is magical, not because human magical power is set in the midst of it, but because this human power is only a particular variety of the general magic power from which all effective action is derived. Causality in his world image is no unbroken sequence, but an ever new flashing forth of power and moving out towards its production. It is a volcanic movement without continuity. Mana is a primitive abstraction, probably more primitive than, say, number, but not any more supernatural than it. The memory, as it is being trained, ranges the grand relational events, the elemental, emotional shocks. The most important for the instinct of preservation and the most noteworthy for the instinct to understand, that is, that which affects, stands out most forcibly of all and becomes independent. The less important, the non-communal, the changing thou of experience, retires and remains isolated in the memory, and is gradually transformed into an object and very slowly drawn into groups and classes. As third in the arrangement, terrible when thus separated, at times more ghostly than the dead and the moon, but always more and more irrefutably clear, there arises up the other unchanging partner, I. Consciousness of the I is not connected with the primitive sway of the instinct for self-preservation any more with that of the other instincts. It is not the I that wishes to propagate itself, but the body that knows as yet of no I. It is not the I, but the body that wishes to make things a tool or a toy, that wishes to be a creator. Further, here goes my Latin. Cognosco ergo sum. If anyone knows that translation, let me know. Further, a cognosco ergo sum, in however naive a form, in however childlike a conception of an experiencing object, cannot be found in the primitive function of knowledge. The I emerges. Power is only a particular variety of the general magic power from which all effective action is derived. Causality in his world image is no unbroken sequence, but an ever new flashing forth of power and moving out towards its production. It is a volcano movement without continuity. Mana is a primitive abstraction,
probably more primitive than, say, number, but not any more supernatural than it. The memory, as it is being trained, ranges the grand relational events, the elemental emotional shocks. The most important for the instinct of preservation, and the most noteworthy for the instinct to understand, that is, that which affects, stands out most forcibly of all and becomes independent. The less important, the non-communal, the changing thou of experiences, retires and remains isolated in the memory, and is gradually transformed into an object and very slowly drawn into groups and classes. As third in the arrangement, terrible when thus separated, at times more ghostly than the dead and the moon, but always more and more irrefutably clear, there rises up the other, unchanging partner I. Consciousness of the I is not connected with the primitive sway of the instinct for self-preservation any more with that of the other instincts. It is not the I that wishes to propagate itself, but the body that knows as yet of no I. It is not the I, but the body that wishes to make things, a tool or a toy, that wishes to be a creator. Further, a cognosco ergo sum, in however naive a form and however childlike a conception, of an experiencing subject cannot be found in the primitive function of knowledge. The I emerges round about it. The body comes to know and to differentiate itself in its peculiarities. The differentiation, however, remains one of pure juxtaposition, and hence cannot have the character of the state in which I is implied. But when the I of the relation has stepped forth and taken on separate existence, it also moves, strangely tenuous and reduced to merely functional activity, into the natural, an event of the separation of the body from the world about it, and awakens there the state in which I is properly active. Only now can the conscious act of the I take place. This act is the first primary, is the first form of the primary word I, it, of the experience and its relation to I. The I which stepped forth declares itself to be the bearer, and the world round about to be the object of the perceptions. Of course, this happens in a quote-unquote primitive form, and not in the form of a quote theory of knowledge. But whenever the sentence, I see the tree, is so uttered that it no longer tells of a relation between the man, I, and the tree, thou, but establishes a perception of the tree as object by the human consciousness, the barrier between subject and object has been set up. The primary word, I, it, the word of separation, has been spoken. That melancholy of our fate, then, arose in earliest history? Indeed, yes, insofar as the conscious life of man arose in earliest history. But conscious life means the return of cosmic being as human becoming. Spirit appears in time as a product, even as a byproduct of nature. Yet it is in spirit that nature is timelessly enveloped. The opposition of the two primary words has many names at different times and in different worlds. But in its nameless truth, it is inherent in creation. But you believe, then, in the existence of a paradise in the earliest days of mankind. Yes, even if it was a hell, and certainly that time to which I can go back in historical thought was full of fury and anguish and torment and cruelty. At any rate, it was not real. The relational experiences of man in earliest days were certainly not tame and pleasant, but rather force exercised on being that is really lived than shadowy solitude for faceless numbers. From the former, a way leads to God, from the latter, only one to nothingness. Only brief glimpses into the context and time of the two primary words are given
us by primitive man, whose life, even if it could be made fully accessible, can represent only, as it were, allegorically, that of the real early man. We receive fuller knowledge from the child. Here it becomes crystal clear to us that the spiritual reality of the primary word arises out of a natural reality, that of the primary word I, thou, out of natural combination, and that of the primary word I, it, out of natural separation. The antenatal life of the child is one of purely natural combination, bodily interaction and flowing from the one to the other. Its life's horizon, as it comes into being, seems in a unique way to be, and yet again not to be, traced in that of the life that bears it. For it does not rest only in the womb of the human mother. Yet this connection has such a cosmic quality that the mythical saying of the Jews, "In the mother's body, man knows the universe. In birth, he forgets it." That's beautiful. Reads the imperfect decipherment of an inscription from earliest time. And it remains indeed in man as a secret image of desire. Not as through his yearning meant a longing to return, as those suppose who see in the spirit, confusing it with their intellect, a parasite of nature, when it is rather, though exposed to diverse illnesses, nature's best flower. But the yearning is for the cosmic connection with its true thou of this life that has burst forth into spirit. Every child that is coming into being rests, like all life that is coming into being, in the womb of the Great Mother, the undivided primal world that precedes form. From her, too, we are separated and enter into personal life, slipping free only in the dark hours to be close to her again. Night by night, this happens to the healthy man. But this separation does not occur suddenly and catastrophically like the separation from the bodily mother. Time is granted to the child to exchange a spiritual connection, that is, relation, for the natural connection with the world that he gradually loses. He has stepped out of the glowing darkness of chaos into the cool light of creation, but he does not possess it yet. He must first draw it truly out. He must make it into a reality for himself. He must find for himself his own world by seeing and hearing and touching and shaping it. Creation reveals, in meeting, its essential nature as form. It does not spill itself into expectant senses, but rises up to meet the grasping senses. That which will eventually play as an unaccustomed object around the man who is fully developed must be wooed and won by the developing man in strenuous action. For no thing is a ready-made part of an experience. Only in the strength acting and being acted upon of what is over against men is anything made accessible. Like primitive man, the child lives between sleep and sleep. A great part of his waking hours is also sleep, in the flash and counterflash of meeting. The primal nature of the effort to establish relation is already to be seen in the earliest and most confined stage. Before anything isolated can be perceived, timid glances move out into indistinct space towards something indefinite. And in times where there seems to be no desire for nourishment, hands sketch delicately and dimly in the empty air, apparently aimlessly seeking and reaching out to meet something indefinite. You may, if you wish, call this an animal action, but it is not thereby comprehended. For these very glances will, after protracted attempts, settle on the red carpet pattern and not be moved till the soul of the red has opened itself to them. And this very movement of the hands will win from a woolly teddy bear its precise form, apparent to the senses, and become lovingly and unforgettably aware of a complete body. Neither of these acts is an experience of an object, but is the correspondence of the child.

0: silently into the void. But one day, unforeseen, they will have become conversation. Does it matter that it is perhaps with the simmering kettle? It is conversation. Many a movement termed reflex is a firm trowel in the building up of the person in the world. It is simply not the case that the child first perceives an object, then, as it were, puts himself in relation to it. But the effort to establish relation comes first, the hand of the child arched out so that what is over against him may nestle under it. Second is the actual relation, a saying of thou without words, in the state preceding the word form. The thing, like the I, is produced late, arising after the original experiences have been split under and connected partners separated. In the beginning is relation, a category of being, readiness, grasping form, mold for the soul. It is the a priori of relation, the inborn thou. The inborn thou is realized in the lived relations with that which meets it. The fact that this thou can be known as what it is over against the child can be taken up in exclusiveness, and finally can be addressed with the primary word, is based on the a priori of relation. In the instinct to make contact, first by touch and then by visual touch of another thing, the inborn thou is very soon brought to all its full powers, so that the instinct ever more clearly turns out to mean mutual relation, tenderness. Remember, guys, tenderness is mutual relation. Okay. But the instinct to creation, which is established later, that is, the instinct to set up things in a synthetic or, if that is possible, in an analytic way, through pulling to pieces or tearing up, is also determined by this inborn thou, so that a personification of what is made and a conversation take place. The development of the soul in the child is inextricably bound up with that of the longing for the thou, with the satisfaction and the disappointment of this longing, with the game of his experiments, and the tragic seriousness of his perplexity. Genuine understanding of this phenomenon, which is injured by every attempt to lead it back to the more confined spheres, can only be promoted if, during its observation and discussion, its cosmic and metacosmic origin is kept in mind. For it reaches out from the undivided primal world, which proceeds from... Let me start over that sentence. For it reaches out from the undivided primal world which precedes form, out of which the bodily individual who was born into the world but not yet the personal actualized being has fully emerged. For only gradually by entering into relations is the latter to develop out of this primal world. So we are nearing time, and I'm gonna stop here at page 28. This text, I and Thou, is available online. It's free PDFs, multiple. I love open access. So I try to choose readings that are available online so that you can continue on your own. I hope you enjoyed this. I wish that I could get through a single reading in any show, but it's tough. Yeah, you are listening to WKCR New York. 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My name is Madeline Elizondo, and you just heard me reading I and Thou by Martin Buber. I would love to know your thoughts. As I said earlier, you can email me at madeline.elizondo22@gmail.com, and we can chat. I hope you enjoyed. I will also be in the station for a couple more minutes if you want to call in and chat, trying to practice what I just shared with the I and Thou relational existence. So yeah, I hope you all have a nice night, and I'll be back soon with another reading. Take care, all.
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0: En nuestras narices ya se han reído. ¿Quiénes son ellos los que nos quieren tener reprimidos? 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No son las armas, el canto de gente despierta.
1: 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But check back in on Christmas Eve again from 9 to 11 p.m. Eastern Standard Time to hear the full 2 hours here on WKCR. But until then, peace and love, everybody. Stay safe. 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

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You're tuned into Caribe Latino, and we're going to hear Sofrito, a record featuring David Gonzalez with Larry Harlow and the Latin Legends Band featuring Yomo Toro and Adalberto Santiago. The first tune is Sofrito Introduction, and then what follows that is The Creation of the World. These are stories adapted and written by David Gonzalez, words and music by David Gonzalez and Larry Harlow, and a whole multitude of people. So this is a 2000 record, and I hope you all enjoy.

Bienvenidos. Welcome to Sofrito. I'm David Gonzalez. Sofrito is the name of the delicious sauce that Latino cooks put into the pot to give their foods flavor. And everyone has their own special Sofrito recipe. The spicy mixture of my family includes Afro-Cuban and Puerto Rican culture and American. I'm from New York City. Well, the Latin Legends Band and I invite you to mix it up, stir it up, and spice it up with us as we cook up our mix, our sofrito of stories and

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1: ¡Qué oscuridad! 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
0: The creator was pleased with creation.
1: But after a while, thought, this is too darn dark. I want this place to sparkle. The creator took up dust and sprinkled it all about. And each speck became a heavenly light.
0: Yes, that's better. The universe, the galaxies, the constellations, stars, and planets, all so very beautiful. And looking deeply into the new universe, the creator saw a planet that was quite unlike all the others. Era totalmente azul. It was totally blue. The creator then called his first son, Obatala, and said, Obatala, look, I want you to go down to that blue planet down there and check it out. Here, look, take these things. The creator gave Obatala a length of golden chain,
2: una cadena de oro,
0: una bolsa de arena, a bag of sand, the nut from a palm tree,
2: la nuez de una palmera,
0: and the fourth thing he gave him was a chicken. Quickly, Obatala tied one end of the golden chain around a great rock up there in the sky world and tossed the other end way down into space. Then he grabbed the sand, grabbed the nut, grabbed the chicken, held onto that chain, and he went down, down, down, down, down. He went down, down, down, down, down. He went down, down, down, down, down. He went down, down, down, down, down, until the chain stopped. And Obatala could see the blue planet, and it was entirely water, agua. And he swung there over the watery globe, thinking, ah, and then remembered the bag of sand, and poured it carefully into the water until there was an island. Then Obatala took out the palm tree nut and threw it down. And finally, sacó el pollo and threw the chicken all the way down too. And the chicken saw the nut and began to peck and to scratch and to peck and to scratch and to peck and to scratch and to peck and to scratch until soon the nut was covered with sand. And in that spot, there grew a palm tree. The branches of that tree rose up to touch the bottoms of Obatala's feet so he could let go of the golden chain, hop down, and slide right down to the land. The land that we now call the Earth. And Obatala loved to play in the sand. And he made a squiggly shape and then he blew his sacred breath upon it.
3: We just heard the opening two tracks of Sofrito by David Gonzalez with Larry Harlow. We're going to be transitioning into Flutes of the Andes. 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

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Today has been quite an interesting programming here on Curvy Bay Latino, but I'm your host Hadassah with you for the rest of the show. We've been listening to the record label Putumayo's

We're going to continue with the rest of this record, hearing tracks like Eric Virgal or Patsy, Jeremy, and Suskai, just going all around the Caribbean on this compilation record from Putumayo, which is based in New Orleans, I believe. So again, stay tuned, WKCR, for the rest of Caribbean Party. Thank you for listening and for bearing with us.

You're listening to WKCR New York, WKCR HD. This is our lovely Caribbean show, Caribe Latino. We just listened in the entirety to Caribbean Party, a compilation record from Putumayo. That last track was Arrow, from Arrow, which was Don't Touch My Tempo. We're going to continue to a more specific area of the Caribbean. This is going to be Puerto Rico. This is the record Así Canta Puerto Rico from Andre Jimenez, or El Jibaro, the classic, also with the brothers Colon Zayas, Los Hermanos Colon Zayas, here on WKCR. We're going to start with Lado A, Side A, Soy Jibaro Borincano, which is a folklore song in Milonga. So thank you for tuning in to WKCR. We have just 45 minutes left on our show, and then we have our 24 hours Louis Armstrong birthday broadcast, so stay tuned for that.

Stay tuned while we figure out some technical difficulties with our turntables. Again, this is Así Canta Puerto Rico with Andre Jimenez, a.k.a. El Jibaro, with Los Hermanos Colón Zayas. This is a record from Nuevo Arte. Stay tuned.

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That is Así Canta Puerto Rico with Andre Jimenez El Jibaro. That was side one. You heard Soy Jibaro Borincano, Poema de Gautier, El Gallo del Jibaro, Las Penas que me maltratan, and La Guiara. So we're going to hear side B until midnight when we begin our Louis Armstrong birthday broadcast, 24 hours on his second birthday. But while we have time, we'll hear No Me Dejes Ir, Cuatro Voces de Puerto Rico, and La Pregunta, probably. Maybe we'll even hear En La Vida Todo Es Ir. This is Así Canta Puerto Rico here on WKCR New York, WKCR HD1. Stay tuned and bear with me while I flip over this record.

And with the end of Así Canta Puerto Rico by Andrés Jiménez El Jibaro, we reached the end of Caribe Latine.

Cause when it comes to loving, that man of mine knows his business. That's why everybody loves my baby, but my baby.

Daddy ain't no Valentino, but here's one thing I must say.

And that was Everybody Loves My Baby, performed by the Red Onion Jazz Babies, which features Louis Armstrong on the cornet. I thought we would start this birthday broadcast with his earlier works, specifically his earlier works when he moved to New York at a young age and started playing here in New York. And that was a November 6th recording in 1924 with the Red Onion Jazz Babies, which is accompanying Josephine Beatty, featuring, of course, Louis Armstrong on the cornet, Aaron Thompson on the trombone, Buster Bailey on the clarinet, Lil Armstrong on the piano, as well as Buddy Christian on the banjo. The next songs are Texas Moaner Blues, recorded in November 8th of 1924, as well as Of All the Wrongs You've Done to Me, which was also recorded on November 8th with the Red Onion Jazz Babies. Then Terrible Blues and Santa Claus Blues, recorded on November 26th of 1924 with the Red Onion Jazz Babies. Then Nobody Knows the Way and I Feel This Morning, and Early Every Morning, recorded in December 22nd of 1924 with the Red Onion Jazz Babies, accompanying Josephine Beatty, this time featuring, again, Louis Armstrong on cornet, Charlie Irvis on trombone, Sidney Bechet on the clarinet and soprano sax, and Lil Armstrong on the piano and Buddy Christian on the banjo again. And then the last song with the Red Onion Babies, recorded in New York on December

22nd is Cakewalking Babies from Home with Josephine Beattie and Clarence Todd, accompanied by the Red Onion Jazz Babies, the same as songs above. So Louis Armstrong on the cornet, Charlie Arvis on trombone, Sidney Bechet on the clarinet, soprano sax, Lou Armstrong on the piano, and Buddy Christian on the banjo. I hope you enjoy. Oh, also, you're listening to KCR FM New York and WKCR HD. 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This is the Louis Armstrong birthday broadcast, the second of this year, actually, on his historically accurate birthday, August 4th of 1900. And not the birthday, he's not the date he celebrated his birthday on, which is Independence Day. But we're very excited about the second installment, so I hope you are as well. And I hope you enjoy some Louis Armstrong in New York.

from my head to my toes. Hitch, hitch, hitch, hitch, a tough night.

And that was Louis Armstrong with the Red Onion Jazz Babies in New York in late fall and early winter in 1924 in New York. The first two songs were Josephine Beattie accompanied by the Red Onion Jazz Babies, featuring Louis Armstrong on the cornet, Aaron Thompson on trombone, Buster Bailey on the clarinet, Lil Armstrong on the piano, and Buddy Christian on the banjo. And then the songs 3 through 5 of All the Wrongs You've Done to Me, Terrible Blues, and Santa Claus Blues were only the Red Onion Jazz Babies, so no Josephine Beattie. Maybe actually she was on there. Anyways, continuing the last three songs, the Red Onion Jazz Babies personnel was Louis Armstrong on the cornet, Charlie Irvis on the trombone, Sidney Bechet on the clarinet, soprano sax, Lil Armstrong on the piano, and Buddy Christensen on the banjo again. And then the last song, Cake Walking Babies from Home, also featured Clarence Todd alongside Josephine Beattie. The early fall of 1924, Louis Armstrong reached New York. At the beginning of that year, he had resigned from King Oliver's band, encouraged by Lil Hardin, who thought that he should try to make a name of his own. He'd married in February, and he played for some time with Ollie Power's Dreamland Orchestra. Then Henderson wired him, offering him a chair in the brass section of his band, which was playing at the Roseland and building up quite a name. Henderson had heard Armstrong when he was on tour with Ethel Waters in New Orleans, just before Louis went up to Chicago to join Oliver. Louis had always idolized Oliver's way of playing and had always tried to imitate him, but now, on his own, with Lil continually telling him that he was better still, he began to develop his own style. The records made late in 1924 and early 1925 make this clear. In the earliest of these, we hear the young Louis, still steeped in Oliver's sober, direct way of playing, defining the melody in short, rhythmic, clear-cut phrases. The Oliver style is especially marked when Louis plays the lead in the New Orleans ensemble work. Quite naturally, Louis's own individuality first showed itself in the solos. We hear this tone acquiring more and more of that brilliance and openness that we associate with him, and the earliest examples of the exuberant yet controlled passages. And that was from the liner notes of this record, which is called Louis Armstrong in New York with the Red Onion Jazz Babies, Fletcher Henderson Orchestra, Trixie Smith, and Alberta Hunter. Which brings me to the next songs, which are You've Got to Beat Me to Keep Me, Mining Camp Blues, The World's Jazz Crazy and So Am I, and Railroad Blues, which were recorded in February and March of 1925 in New York, with Trixie Smith accompanied by her down-home syncopators, featuring Louis Armstrong on the cornet, Buster Bailey on the clarinet, Charlie Green on the trombone, Fletcher Henderson on the piano, and Charlie Dixon on banjo. And then we'll move on to songs with Fletcher Henderson's orchestra, which are You Dirty Mistreater, Come On Coot, and Do That Thing. You'll Have Your Chill, I'll Be Here when your Fever Rises, and Find Me at the Gracie Spoon, recorded in August of 1925 with Fletcher Henderson's orchestra accompanying Coot Grant and Kid Wesley Wilson. With Louis Armstrong on the cornet, Buster Bailey on the clarinet, Charlie Green on the trombone, Fletcher Henderson on the piano, Charlie Dixon on the banjo, and Kaiser Marshall on the drums. Okay, so I hope you enjoy some more of young Louis Armstrong in New York as we celebrate his birthday here on WKCR. And bear with me while I flip this record, and I hope you enjoy.

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1: I told you I was going to do all your cooking, and I was going to cut up all your wood.
2: Now, Wilson, when you told me that lie, you know it didn't mean me no good.
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1: But you turned right round and asked me for 98 cents.
0: You found me.

And that was the rest of Louis Armstrong in New York with the Red Onion Jazz Babies, Fletcher Henderson's orchestra, Trixie Smith, and Alberta Hunter. The last songs were You've Got to Beat Me to Keep Me, Mining Camp Blues, The World's Jazz Crazy, and So Am I, Railroad Blues, You Dirty Mistreater, Come On Coot and Do That Thing, Have Your Chill, I'll Be Here When Your Fever Rises, and Find Me at the Greasy Spoon. The first four songs, You've Got to Beat Me to Keep Me Until Railroad Blues, were Trixie Smith accompanied by her Down Home Syncopators, featuring Louis Armstrong on the cornet, Buster Bailey on the clarinet, Charlie Green on the trombone, Fletcher Henderson on the piano, and Charlie Dixon on the banjo, and then You Dirty Mistreater until Find Me at the Gracie Spoon, feature Coo Grant and Kid Wesley Wilson accompanied by Fletcher Henderson's orchestra, Louis Armstrong on the cornet, Buster Bailey on the clarinet, Charlie Green on the trombone, Fletcher Henderson on the piano, Charlie Dixon on the banjo, and Kaiser Marshall on the drums. The Trixie Smith songs were recorded in February of 1925, and the Fletcher Henderson's orchestra was recorded in August of 1925. We're going to continue with some more Louis Armstrong and Fletcher Henderson's orchestra. Off the record, Young Louis the Sideman, Louis Armstrong with Fletcher Henderson and his orchestra, Perry Bradford's Jazz Fools, Johnny Dude's Black Bottom Stompers, Jimmy Bertrand's Wishbone Wizards, Washboard Wizards, apologies, Lil's Hot Shots, and Erskine Tate's Vendome Orchestra. These are from the years 1924 through 1927. The first two songs are Words, When You Do What You Do, which are performed by Fletcher Henderson and his orchestra, featuring Howard Scott, Elmer Chambers, Louis Armstrong on the cornets, Charlie Green on the trombone, Buster Bailey on the clarinet and soprano, Don Redman on the clarinet and alto, Coleman Hawkins on the clarinet and tenor, Fletcher Henderson on the piano, Charlie Dixon on the banjo, and Bob Escudero on the tuba, Kaiser Marshall on the drums. It's recorded in New York, October 1924. And was originally on a Vocalion record. This is a Decca Jazz Heritage Series record. And then Perry Bradford's Jazz Fools are feature Louis Armstrong on the cornet, Charlie Green on the trombone, Buster Bailey on the clarinet, Don Redman on the alto, James P. Johnson on the piano, Kaiser Marshall on drums, and Perry Bradford on vocals.

And then Fayette Williams on the trombone, Alvin Fernandez on the clarinet, Stump Ed Evans on the alto and baritone, Norval Morton on the tenor, Teddy Weatherford and another on pianos, Frank Etheridge on banjo, John Hare on the tuba, Jimmy Bertrand on drums, and these are in Chicago. So this is after, these were recorded after Louis Armstrong left New York to return back to Chicago, and these were recorded in May of 1926. And then the last two songs on this side of the record are Georgia Bobo with a vocal chorus by Louis Armstrong, so we'll hear him sing. Sing for the first time. As well as Drop That Sack, performed by Lil's Hot Shots, featuring Louis Armstrong on cornet and vocals, Kid Ory on trombone, Johnny Dodds on clarinet, Lil Armstrong on the piano, and Johnny St. Cyr on the banjo, recorded in Chicago on May 20th of 1926. So first off, we'll hear words. I hope you enjoy.

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It is 1:02, and that means we just completed the first hour of our second birthday broadcast for Louis Armstrong here on WKCR. We are currently listening to Louis Armstrong perform with

with an angel song in a dance hall. 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All the gals seem to wild, strolling down Lux Avenue. They all call her Vampire Lucy Long. 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

completes the songs with Lil's Hot Shots. We'll move on to songs that Louis Armstrong recorded alongside Jimmy Bertrand's Washboard Wizards, featuring Louis Armstrong on the cornet again here, Johnny Dodds on the clarinet, Jimmy Blythe on the piano, Jimmy Bertrand on the washboard and blocks. This was recorded in Chicago of April of 1927. The songs are Easy Come, Easy Go Blues, Blues Stampede, I'm Going Hunting, If You Wanna Be My Sugar Papa, You Gotta Be Sweet to Me. And then the last four songs, Weary Blues, New Orleans Stomp, Wild Man Blues, and Melancholy, feature Louis Armstrong alongside Johnny Dodds' Black Bottom Stompers, which include, of course, Louis Armstrong on the cornet, Gerald Reeves on the trombone, Johnny Dodds on the clarinet, Barney Biggert on tenor saxophone, Earl Hines on piano, Bud Scott on the banjo, and Baby Dodds on the drums, recorded in Chicago, April 1927. And yeah, these are all off the Decca Jazz Heritage Series record, Young Louis, quote, The Sideman, 1924 to 1927. Louis Armstrong with Fletcher Anderson and his orchestra, Perry Bradford's Jazz Fools, Johnny Dodds' Black Bottom Stompers, Jimmy Bertrand's Washboard Wizards, Lil's Hot Shots, and Erskine Tate's Vendome Orchestra. The next song is Easy Come, Easy Go Blues. I hope you enjoy, and bear with me while I flip the record.

And that was side two of Young Louis, Louis the Sideman, Louis Armstrong with Fletcher Henderson and his orchestra, Perry Bradford's Chad's Fools, Johnny Dodd's Black Bottom Stompers, Jimmy Bertrand's Washboard Wizards, Lil's Hot Shots, and Erickson Tate's Vendome Orchestra. Featuring, of course, Louis Armstrong alongside all these groups. And Fletcher Henderson, who brought Louis to New York originally, where he recorded a lot of the songs that we heard earlier on the A side of this record. However, then Louis decided, well, he went back to Chicago where he was recording the later songs. The last tracks you heard were Weary Blues, New Orleans Stomp, Wild Man Blues, and Melancholy, which feature Louis Armstrong on the cornet, Gerald Reeves on the trombone, Johnny Dodds on the clarinet, Barney Biggard on the tenor sax, Earl Hines on the piano, Bud Scott on the banjo, and Bobby Dodds on the drums. This was recorded on the 22nd of April, 1927, in Chicago. We're going to continue with some more younger Louis Armstrong, with his late recordings of the 20s, featuring some more recordings in Chicago, however, a year later, featuring Lily Delk Christian on vocals, accompanied by Louis Armstrong and his Hot Four. Louis Armstrong on the cornet and vocals, alongside Jimmy Noon on the clarinet, Earl Hines on the piano, and Mancy Kara on the banjo. The songs are You're a Real Sweetheart, Too Busy, Was It a Dream, and Last Night I Dreamed You Kissed Me, recorded on June 26, 1928 in Chicago. Then I Can't Give You Anything But Love and Baby, recorded December 11th of 1928 in Chicago. And then Sweethearts on Parade and I Must Have That Man, recorded on December 12th, 1928 in Chicago. This is of Off the Record, Rare Recordings of the 20s, Volume 3, Louis Armstrong and his Hot Four with Lily Del Christian, Louis Armstrong with Bertha Chippy Hill. 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We are celebrating Louis Armstrong here on KCR right now and for the next 22 hours. Yes, I think that's right. 22 hours until midnight. And yeah, we're celebrating his second birthday. It's their second time celebrating his birthday this summer. Our first celebration was on July 4th, which was the day that he celebrated his birthday. However, it was later discovered that his birthday was actually in August, and also a year earlier. So, his mother just kind of lied to him his whole life. But nonetheless, it gives us the opportunity to celebrate him twice a year. And so we use it, and we're very excited about it. And I hope you were too. I'm June. I've been hosting the past 2 hours, and I'll be with you for just over another hour or so. Listening to Louis Armstrong, yeah. We've been listening to some of his earlier stuff. I thought it would be an appropriate way to start the birthday broadcast.
And also, we started with his recordings with Fletcher Anderson in New York, which I also thought, we're in New York. And he's young. And it's the beginning of his birthday broadcast. So, anyways, I hope you're enjoying. The first song is You're a Real Sweetheart. Hope you enjoy.

And that was Louis Armstrong with his and his Hot Four with Lily Del Christian, featuring Lily Del Christian on vocals, accompanied by Louis Armstrong and his Hot Four. Louis Armstrong on cornet and vocals, Jimmy Noon on clarinet, Earl Hines on the piano, and Mancy Carr on the banjo. Songs were You're a Real Sweetheart, Too Busy, Was It a Dream, Last Night I Dreamed You Kissed Me, recorded June 26th of 1928 in Chicago, I Can't Give You Anything But Love, and Baby, recorded December 11th, 1928. Oh, sorry, the last one was 1928, not 1926, in Chicago, and Sweethearts on Parade, and I Must Have That Man, recorded in December 12th of 1928 in Chicago. That was Louis Armstrong and his Hot Four, and we're gonna move on to some Louis Armstrong and his Hot Five off the record, The Louis Armstrong Story, Volume 1. This is a Columbia Records recording. It's the Golden Era series, featuring the songs Muscat Ramble, Heebie Jeebies, Gut Bucket Blues, Skit Dat Dee Dat, Yes I'm in the Barrel, and Cornet Chop Suey on the A side. Let me see if I can. This features Louis Armstrong on the cornet, as well as Johnny Dodds on the clarinet, Lillian Hardin on the piano, and Johnny St. Cyr on banjo, as well as Edward King Ory on the trombone. First song is Muscat Ramble. I hope you enjoy.

And that was side one of the Louis Armstrong story, volume one, Louis Armstrong and his Hot Five. The songs were Muscat Ramble, Heebie Jeebies, Gut Bucket Blues, Skit Dat Dee Dat, Yes, I'm in the Barrel, and Cornet Chop Suey. The first two songs, Muscat Ramble and Heebie Jeebies, were recorded in February of 1926 in Chicago. Gut Bucket Blues, recorded on November 12th of 1925 in Chicago. Skit Dat Dee Dat. Sorry. Skit Dat Dee Dat, recorded in November 16th, 1926 in Chicago. And Yes, I'm in the Barrel, recorded in November 12th, 1925. And Cornet Chop Suey, recorded February 1926 in Chicago. All of the songs are actually recorded in Chicago. This group features, of course, Louis Armstrong on the cornet as well as on vocals. His wife, Lillian Hardin, who was also Mrs. Armstrong at the time, on the piano. Kid Ory on the trombone. Johnny Dodds on the clarinet, and Johnny St. Cyr on the banjo. We'll continue with more of these recordings, but first, thought it would be interesting to read. There's some information about Armstrong's early, or his childhood, that I thought would maybe be fitting to the theme of youth, that we have going here on in the beginning part of our birthday broadcast. Liner notes say, it wasn't just luck that Louis was successful with the first record to be made under his own name. He had prepared long and hard, knowingly or not, for this opportunity. He was born in the right place at the right time, in the poor section of New Orleans, on the 4th of July, 1900, to be exact. This was recently discovered. It was not his actual birthday. It was actually August 4th. Nonetheless, where jazz was already a part of the lives of people. As a street urchin, Louis picked up a small change singing and dancing on the streets of the Storyville district, but he might never have acquired any formal training as a musician had he not fired a pistol on his 13th birthday. This started a chain of events which carried him to the local police station, to the Colored Waves home, where the energies were more carefully channeled by such upright citizens as Peter Davis, leader of the Waves band. Louis emerged from the home a quieter boy and a cornetist of sorts. His first job was in Kid Ory's Brown Skin Band. Kid Ory is also on this record. Soon Louis was playing well enough to join the fabulous Fate Marabelle of Riverboat fame, who had a great crew of jazzmen, but who also offered the public fancier music than Louis had as yet encountered. With Marabelle, Louis learned to read in 1921 when his first great idol, Joey King Oliver, called him to Chicago to be his second cornetist. Louis was more than ready. Then, and I shall paraphrase, Louis joined Fletcher Anderson's big band in New York, however, returned back to Chicago, where he later recorded these lovely tunes. And yeah, so the next songs were recorded in December and September of 1927 in Chicago. They are featuring the same personnel, of course, so
and they are titled Strutting with Some Barbecue. I'm Not Rough, The Last Time, Got No Blues, Odder Than That, and Ori's Creole Trombone. I don't know if we'll get to all of that. However, we'll start with Strutting with Some Barbecue. I hope you enjoy. And I'll be back one last time before the end of my slot. But for now, enjoy.

And that was Stratton with some barbecue, not enough. And the last time off of the Louis Armstrong Story, Volume 1, Louis Armstrong and his Hot Five. It is 2:56 a.m. here in New York, and we're celebrating Louis Armstrong's birthday here at WKCR FM New York and WKCR HD 89.9. 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As we reach the 3 a.m. mark, my slot for this lovely birthday broadcast comes to an end. But I hope you continue listening, and I hope you enjoy the next. And I hope you enjoy the next. How many hours are left? 21 hours. And yeah, we're going to continue listening to the rest of this record. But I hope everyone has a lovely day and enjoys the celebrations. The next songs are Got No Blues, Hotter Than That, and Ori's Creole Trombone. I hope you enjoy and have a lovely night.

little bit of wild and wild. Rip the little bit of wild.

You're listening to WKCR's Louis Armstrong birthday broadcast. We just listened to four tracks in order. They are I'm Not Rough, The Last Time, Got No Blues Hotter Than That, and Ori's Creole Trombone. And of course, those are all from Louis Armstrong, specifically from the Golden Era series, The Louis Armstrong Story, Volume 1, Louis Armstrong and his Hot Five. We're going to keep the 24-hour coverage of Louis Armstrong and this extravaganza with the next track, Tenderly.

And now we'd like to feature our drummer man, Barry James. Chicago boy. James coming up with one that Benny Goodman and Chick Webb used to jump in the good old days. And now we're going to play it for you. Stomping at the Savoy.

0: Thank you, Mary Deans, and thank you, ladies and gentlemen. And now here's our trombone man, Strummy Young. Give it there.
1: Thank you very much. 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

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Or you might be listening to us via the internet on WKCR.org, I believe. Yeah, this is our Louis Armstrong birthday broadcast, where we play Louis Armstrong all day on August 4th, which is, I think, his second birthday. He has another one. But yeah, so we listened to quite a bit of music just then. I'll list out all the tracks first, and then we'll go over who did what. So we listened to Tenderly, You'll Never Walk Alone, Stompin' at the Savoy, Margie, Mama's Back in Town, That's My Desire, and then Co-Co-Mo, I Love You So. And Louis Armstrong was on trumpet, Ed Hall on clarinet, Tremmy Young on trombone, Billy Kyle on piano, Dale Jones on bass, Barrett Deems on drums, and for vocals, we had Velma Middleton, I believe, and she did vocals on Margie, Mama's Back in Town, That's My Desire, and the final track, Co-Co-Mo, I Love You So. And this album was recorded live in Chicago, June 1st, 1956. We're going to keep listening to this album. We will listen to the next track now, On the Sunny Side of the Street. Enjoy.

Come on, man. Thank you, folks. And now we're going to beat out some of them good old good ones for you. Opening up with a little Back Home Again in Indiana.

0: 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For those just tuning in, this is our Louis Armstrong birthday broadcast, where we listen to Louis Armstrong for 24 hours, just playing him straight on the airwaves for 24 hours. You got that right. It's great. We are listening to the same album we were listening to earlier. For those who were with us earlier, that would be the live performance from 1956. And let's go through the tracks we just listened to, because we listened to quite a bit. We started off with On the Sunny Side of the Street, moved on to Strutting with Some Barbecue, then Manhattan, then When It's Sleepy Time Down South, then Indiana, and we finished with The Gypsy. I really liked The Gypsy. I have never heard that song. That was very good, in my opinion. I love that. Yeah, and then just to give some more info for those just tuning in, we had Louis Armstrong on the trumpet, Ed Hull on the clarinet, Trummy Young on trombone, Billy Kyle on piano, Dale Jones on bass, Barrett Deems on drums, and we have Velma Middleton for vocals, but I don't believe her vocals were on any of the tracks we listened to. Yeah, it doesn't seem so. But yeah, we're going to keep going through this album. I'm really enjoying this 1956 performance of his in Chicago. We are going to keep going now with the next track, which is going to be The Faithful Hussar. Enjoy.
1: Thank you very much. Here's a little number that we just finished recording for Satchmo, Ambassador Satch album. We recorded in Milano, Italy, and we picked it up in Germany. It's a love song called Hussar Kazar.

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1: Son, I'm gonna tan your hide.
0: It's already tan.
1: I just can't get from this cabin.
0: What cabin, choking father?
1: I ain't going nowhere.
0: You ain't going nowhere.
1: I'm just a sitting here grabbing at the flies on my old rocking chair.
0: Rocking chair.
1: Now, Dibble, do you remember old and Harriet?
0: I remember old and Harriet.
1: Way up in heaven, she be.
0: You been up there by the end of
1: that's what I heard, yeah. Please.

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1: Tell him about his father.
0: Chained to my old rocking chair.
1: Looks like old rocking chair got you, Daddy.
0: Yeah, he stole up on me some.
1: Cane laying down there by your side.
0: Oh, I keeps it over there. That's my moral support, you know. Watch your language, nut.
1: But I ain't got no gin, father.
0: Man, it's a gang I had right around the corner there, you know.
1: Yeah, but he's gonna make you pay for it.
0: Are you telling me?
1: You're gonna tan my heart.
0: I'm gonna give you a tanning, son. Yes, I am.
1: Now, you can't get from this cabin.
0: I don't wanna go no place myself.
1: Mm-mm. No, father. But you ain't going nowhere.
0: I'm gonna stay right here in Chicago. I sure dig it the most, man. You know, yeah.
1: You sitting here grabbing.
0: I'm grabbing.
1: You grabbing.
0: Yes, I am.
1: You grabbing at the blinds round the old rocking chair.
0: Round that rocking chair, Lord.
1: Look at that.
0: Uh-huh.
1: You remember old Aunt Harriet, don't you?
0: Oh, I know her pretty good. Not that well, though.
1: Yes, Fetcher. I chariot of chariot.
0: I want them Eldorados so I can ooze long, don't you know, yeah.
1: Cause the time and trouble both of us is.
0: And man, we sure seen a gang, didn't we?

0: Hello everyone, just wanted to give a quick disclaimer. We did have a bit of an issue listening to Rockin' Chair. So just to kind of recap really quickly what we've listened to now, we did get to listen to The Faithful Hussar, and the Rockin' Chair came afterwards, and let's just say there was a little dust on the record. That's how you know this is that kind of program. Like, we've got the records out, they're a little dusty. Yeah, we've cleaned it off, and right after listening to Rockin' Chair, we did get to skip a little ahead to the Memphis Blues. I think, you know, Rockin' Chair definitely more of a chill song. The Memphis Blues may have startled you a little bit when it just came on. I hope, you know, you can take it as kind of your 4 a.m. shot of espresso if need be. But we're going to keep trying to listen to the earlier record. And that next track is going to be Buckets Got a Hole in It. So maybe we'll be in for a calmer ride. No promises. Okay, so once again, enjoy Buckets Got a Hole in It.
1: Thank you, ladies and gentlemen. We're going to keep it rolling because here's our piano man, Billy Kyle.

0: Thank you very much, ladies and gentlemen. 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
1: Thank you very much, ladies and gentlemen. And I'd like to say an old favorite for you, and it's called Clarinet Mama.

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And now we jump one called Basin Street Blues. Out of our

0: forget all the nonsense about this versus that stage of Louis, about commercialism and redundancy, and hear Louis Armstrong imbue each note he plays with the essence of music and life. Hear his ensemble variations in the several da capos. Da capo. I have no idea what that word is. A bucket's got a hole in it, and perhaps its best version ever. Hear a master of the blues and a spontaneous, amazing invention. Never mind that this West End blues doesn't, couldn't, and shouldn't be expected to measure up to the 1928 version. Never mind the brief confusion on Manhattan, put in strictly for this concert, but do hear Louis' lead and solo on Strutton with some barbecue. Hear the background riffs and obligati. How about That's My Desire, he fashions throughout, and hear how he knows to build to a climax. And since it comes last, hear him take Kokomo from Harlem through the Caribbean to Africa, quoting the peanut vendor and singing the blues, free as a soaring bird. Then you'll hear the father of all that is good and great in this music called jazz, one of nature's true noblemen, and one reason why the sad, monstrous century will be remembered well. And then listen to some more Louis Armstrong music. I've been doing that for more than 35 years and still discover new magic things about the mystery of Louis Daniel Armstrong. That is a quote from Dan Morgenstern, the director of the Institute of Jazz at Rutgers University. It's just written out really nicely here on this album. And yeah, we listened to Louis Armstrong live in 1956, June of 1956, recorded live in Chicago. We had a little bit of a technical difficulty at the beginning, so give me a moment here. Yeah, so we listened to Frankie and Johnny, Tiger Rag, Do You Know What It Means to Miss New Orleans, Basin Street Blues, Black and Blue, and we finished with West End Blues. And that is all we have here for this record from, I believe, yeah, June 1956. But we are going to keep going, obviously, with the Louis Armstrong, because this is the birthday broadcast at WKCR 89.9 FM New York, WKCR HD. And we will be playing Louis Armstrong all day today for those just tuning in. So put that on your calendars, write it down somewhere, get excited, and stay tuned in. And yeah, we are going to keep going now with the next track I have queued up for us. Our first track is going to be What a Wonderful World. This was recorded in New York, May 26, 1970. Enjoy.
1: Young folks been saying to me, hey, Pops, what do you mean, what a wonderful world? How about all them walls all over the place? You call them wonderful? And how about hunger and pollution? They ain't so wonderful either. But how about listening to old Pops for a minute? Seems to me it ain't the world that's so bad, but what we are doing to it. And all I'm saying is, see what a wonderful world it would be if only we'd give it a chance. Love, baby, love. That's the secret. Yeah. If lots more of us loved each other, we'd solve lots more problems. And man, this world would be a guesser. That's why old Pops keeps saying, I see trees of green, red roses too. 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

Now, ladies and gentlemen, we're going to take you all the way down to New Orleans this time, my good old hometown. 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One.

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That's our website. Today we are doing the Louis Armstrong birthday broadcast, meaning that we listen to Louis Armstrong for 24 hours. That's right, we're playing Louis Armstrong 24 hours straight on WKCR. Tune in. We just listened to quite a few tracks. Let's go through them now. We started off with What a Wonderful World, which was recorded in New York, May 26, 1970, with Louis Armstrong. Vocals, Arnold Black, Selwert, Richard Clark, Winston Collymore, Paul Gershman, Manny Green, Harry Lefosky, Gene Orloff, Joe Mallon, Max Polakoff, violins, Julian Barber, Alfred Brown, David Schwartz, Emmanuel Vardy, violas, Charles McCracken, Kermit Moore, George Ritchie, Alan Schumann, cellos, Richard Davis, George Duvier, basses, John Williams Jr., electric bass, Sam Brown, Kenny Burrell, guitars, James Spaulding, flute, Frank Owens, piano, Purdy, drums. And then we went to I Got a Right to Sing the Blues, which was recorded in Chicago, January 26, 1933. Louis Armstrong on trumpet vocals, Ellis Whitlock, Zillner Randolph on trumpets, Keg Johnson trombone, Scoville Brown, George Oldham alto sax, Albert Bud Johnson tenor sax, Teddy Wilson piano, Mike McKendrick banjo, John Bill Oldham tuba, bass and trombone, Yank Porter drums. Then we listen to a medley, When You're Smiling, The Whole World Smiles With You, which is recorded in Camden, New Jersey, December 21st, 1932. Once again, Louis Armstrong, trumpet vocals, Charles Gaines, trumpet. We had unidentified trumpets, unidentified trombone. And yeah, just a lot of unidentified, I guess, there. Then we went on to Basin Street Blues, recorded in Chicago, January 27th, 1933. And I believe we went all the way up to Do You Know What It Means to Miss New Orleans? But in between that, we listened to Mahogany Hall Stomp, High Society, and yeah, we finished with Do You Know What It Means to Miss New Orleans there. And I believe almost all of those were recorded in 1933, except for Do You Know What It Means to Miss New Orleans, which was recorded in October of 1946. Yeah, we're gonna keep moving now through the Louis Armstrong. Our next track is going to be Sweet Sue, Just You. Enjoy.

Now, ladies and gentlemen, we are swinging Sweet Sue for you this evening, and we are featuring two good old choruses, and the second one is none other than the Viper's Language. We're going to swing upon you, and my little tenor man, old Gilly, my Bud Johnson, going to sing the chorus for you. Look at you, look at you. Look at you, son. One, two.

You are listening to WKCR's Louis Armstrong birthday broadcast, where we listen to Louis Armstrong for 24 hours straight. We just listened to a few tracks from the album Listen to Louis Having a Ball. I wanted to read a little bit from the liner notes here. One thing that comes through all of these sides is Armstrong's tremendous talent for projecting a mood. Whether it be happy and carefree or melancholy and resigned, both through his horns and his vocal cords. And of course, through it all, he remains a superb jazz artist, aided at times by such fine compatriots as Bud Johnson during the 30s and Jack Teagarden in the 40s. Note Brad McEwen's well-researched lineups for further details. There are, to be sure, occasions when the band doesn't approach its leader's musicianship, yet through it all, Louis blows on and on, carrying all before him with the assurance and spirit that so surely sets the jazz men apart from the jazz boys. And that is from George T. Simon, author of The Feeling of Jazz and jazz commentator of the New York Herald Tribune. Yeah, to review what we listened to just now, we started off with Sweet Sue, Just You, then St. Louis Blues, then I've Got the World on a String, then Honeydew, then Swing You Cats, and we finished with Mighty River. We are going to listen to our next track from, I believe it's Louis Armstrong meets Oscar Peterson. Yeah. And the first track will be That Old Feeling. Enjoy.

Well, the night that we met was like a melodious plea. Sweet moon song that wasn't meant for me. Why is it always reminding me of a love dream that never could be?

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Sorrow ended, and the whole world blended in a rhapsody.

It was just one of those things, just one of those craziest flings, one of those bells that now and then rings, just one of those things. It was just one of those nights, just one of those fabulous flights, a trip to the moon on gossamer wings, just one of those things. If we thought a bit of the end of it when we started painting the town, we'd have been aware that our love affair was too hot not to cool down.

autumn breeze. It steals across my pillow as soft as a willow, the wisp. And in its song there is sadness because

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The stormy clouds hover and falling leaves cover our favorite nook in the wall. In spring we'll meet again, we'll kiss and recapture.

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Each night I pray that nobody steals a heart away.

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We are celebrating the wonderful, beautiful Louis Armstrong's second birthday today, which means we will be listening to his music all day. So on that note, we just listened to 5 tracks. We started with What's New, Moonsong, Just One of Those Things, There's No You, You Go to My Head, and we finished with Sweet Lorraine. We are going to continue on with the program, which, as I said, will go all day, so get very excited. Our next track is going to be It Don't Mean a Thing, and this is from the great reunion of Louis Armstrong and Duke Ellington. Enjoy.

What good is melody? What good is music if it ain't possessing something sweet? Now it ain't the melody and it ain't the music

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Been invited on dates. 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Awfully different without.

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Yes, I never cared much for moonlit skies. Never went back to fireflies. But now that the stars are in your eyes, I'm beginning. I never went in for afterglow.

The final track that you have just heard off the Louis Armstrong meets Oscar Peterson album was Sweet Lorraine. We're going to go ahead and continue with our Louis Armstrong second birthday broadcast here on WKCR. Next album we'll be listening to is Louis in the 1930s, and we're going to begin with side one, song one, which will be Tiger Rag. 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

0: my back. 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
1: Oh, what kind of fence?
0: Listen to me, mama. I'm gonna snatch me a picket off somebody's fence. And I'm gonna whip you over your big head until you learn something.
1: That's a killer.

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rabbit. 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When the weatherman says it's raining, you never hear me complaining. I'm certain sunshine. I don't care how the weather vane points. When the weather vane points too gloomy, it's

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I'll be glad when you have me. 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I took you for my friend. The way you picked me in the back was a sin. You ain't no good, you rat. Where you dog? Get out of there. Yeah. Get out of there, you rat. You want to go to bed? Yeah. Yeah. Nah, look out of there.

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Oh, you not. I knew that'd break your heart. Yeah. Yeah. You know what that. Yeah. Yeah. Riley. Riley. Riley. You only call him. You only call him that. Riley. You know. I like your name. You ain't no good, you rat, for you. Let me down. Boy, you ain't one of what. Boy, what is it? What is it that you got that makes my wife think you hot? Oh, you old dog. You bought my wife a bottle of Coca-Cola so you could play on her big solar. You.

0: Dolanjo will be glad when you did.
1: Where am I? Why, you are in Jasmania. And you are the king.
2: Well, cut my comb. And who are you?
1: Why, I'm your royal student.
2: Royal student? Now, this is really good.
1: Well,
2: if you want to do something to please the king, have Louis Armstrong to play chimes.
1: Why, it will be brought to you by this magic wand.
2: Well, go on and brought it. What you waiting on, then?

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Hey, boys. Come out of there. Don't you know that house is haunted? 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That's an old deserted mansion on an old forgotten road where the better ghosts and goblins always hang out. One night, they threw a party in a manner a la mode. And they cordially invited all the gang out. At a dark, bewitching hour, when the fun was loud and hearty, a notorious wallflower became life of the party. Look here, boy, the spooks were having their midnight fling. Mary Megan was in full swing. They shrieked themselves to a cheerful trend. And the skeleton in the closet started shooting. A goblin giggled with fiendish glee. Shout rang out from a big banshee. Amazement was in every ghostly glance. Boy, when that skeleton in the closet started to dance, all the witches were in stitches while his steps made rhythmic thumps and then Ellie grumped. When he tried to do the bumps, you never heard such an urgent laughter, such hilarious groans when skeleton.

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The Harlem Stomp. Yes, indeed, that Harlem Stomp. Now, it's composed of every dance from 1902. Young and old turn up in France. The one step shagging is Susie Q. Every night at the old Savoy, you had better swing that Floyd toy. 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

The final track you've just heard was When It Is Sleepy Time Down South, and that is going to conclude the Lewis in the 1930s album. 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We're going to continue here celebrating the life of Lewis Armstrong. Next, we're going to listen to an album, which is a collection of songs performed by Lewis Armstrong at the Cotton Club

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How do you do, everyone? Music from the Cotton Club on New York's Great White Way, supplied by the king of the hot trumpet, the daddy of them all, Bo himself. It's the music of Louis Armstrong and his band.

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Now here's a dance, it's something new. 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Yes, Harlem Stomp. 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Yes, indeed, that Harlem Stomp. Now it's composed of every dance from 1902. Young and old cut up in France, the one step shagging is soon the cue. 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
0: Well, what about this tune, Struck With Some Barbecue? 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
1: Barbecue. 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
0: Did you really?
1: Yeah, man.
0: Well, I'm Paul Potato.
1: Okay,
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That's the other jiggle.

Good evening, everyone. Mutual once again takes you dancing. We'd like to have you gather around and listen to some of that solid jive put out here by the King of the Trumpet, Louis Armstrong and his orchestra. Presented for your dancing party, once again from the bandstand of Southern California's Dining, Dancing, and Entertainment Center, the Casa Mignana, located on Washington Boulevard in Culver City, just a short drive from downtown Los Angeles.

Sunshine boy. Ooh, I enjoy in the things you do. 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

0: Saturday night dancing party. Music by the king of the trumpet, Louis Armstrong and his orchestra. Presented from the bandstand, the Johnny Dancing and Entertainment Center. The Cotswold, located on Washington Boulevard, Culver City, just a short drive from downtown Los Angeles. The program originated from the KHJ Donnelly Studios in Hollywood. 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

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Now the rain is falling, yes, the train is calling. 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Oh, clickety-clack, oh, echoing back to you. It's the night.

Regis to Mobile, from Memphis to St. Joe's, wherever the four winds blow. Now I've been to some big towns.

Natchez to Mobile, from Memphis to St. Joe, wherever the four winds blow. Now I've been to some big towns, and I've heard some big talk, but that's one thing I want you to know. A woman that you face, a worrisome thing to have you singing the blues. 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

folks up down in Harlem way. Got a brand new sender, they believe it's in the groove. 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Yes, that's something new. Folks up down talk to the two. Harlem song, I said Harlem song. Beat around like a cyclone bat. Going around and give you breath. Harlem song, Harlem song. In some boys of every dance from 1902. Young folks, old folks, everybody get up and do the Susan Q. Every night at the old Savoy. See them doing the glory, doy.

Armstrong and his orchestra, presented from the bandstand of Southern California's Shining Dancing and Entertainment Center, the Costa Mañana, located on Washington Boulevard in Culver City, just a short drive from downtown Bethany. Your announcer has been George Devore. The music of Louis Armstrong and his orchestra originated through the KHJ Donnelly Studios in Hollywood, and this is the Mutual Broadcasting System.

0: and I've learned a thing or two. 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Never mistreat your woman, because it's gonna bounce right back on you.
1: True, brother, true, brother.

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As we were hunting, way in the middle of the night, we shot at something looked like a grizzly bear, and the doggone thing turned white. 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I dropped that gun, and away I run. 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I run so fast, he said, tell they couldn't catch me all day. 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
0: Pop? He commenced shooting at me. I heard those bullets sizzling all among those trees. I was running so fast that night. My feet was dragging the ground. I heard little Jaybird in the tree singing Alabama Bound. I passed right by my house. I didn't have time to knock.
1: Come here.
0: I passed right by a good crap game. I didn't have time to stop.
1: Now,
0: I passed right by a gin mill. I stopped in to get a little gin. And I didn't have the dime to pay for it. And I had to start running again. I'm going home. I'm all alone. Brother Bill said, boy, what's the matter with you? Had a known like me, would have run some too. I run so fast and said, tell the

0: You couldn't catch me. You couldn't catch me. No, you couldn't catch me without a movie.
1: Right, the full beam as the Louis Armstrong boys worked its wonders in the old musical charmer with a great new success as time goes by.
2: You must remember this. A kiss is still a kiss. A star.

Two hearts in love bound, never out of date. Heart full of passion, jealous and hate. Woman needs man, man must have his mate. That no one can deny. It's still the same old story.

that last track you've just heard was the last track you've just heard was As Time Goes, which is from the compilation of Louis Armstrong songs performed at the Cotton Club between 1939 and 1942. 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We are celebrating the life of Louis Armstrong here today, all day, 24 hours of Louis Armstrong music on our airwaves. We're gonna continue here for the last about 45 minutes of my slot, and we're gonna be listening to Louis Armstrong Satchmo Forever, which is a collection of recordings from 1935 to 1945. 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

0: Now once there lived an old man with a very crooked nose. He lived in a log hut and they call him Old Man Mose.
1: Yeah.
0: Early one morning I knocked at his door and I didn't hear a single sound. I ain't gonna do it no more. Cause I believe,
1: old man,
0: I believe,
1: old man,
0: I believe,
1: old man,
0: that old man Moses is telling you, I believe,
1: old man,
0: I do believe,
1: old man,
0: I believe,
1: old man,
0: that old man Moses is now.
1: Believe.
0: Moses kicked the bucket.

0: And look here, I went around to the side and I peeped through the crack. I saw an old man laying flat on his back.
1: Yeah.
0: If old man Mose was dead asleep, I did not know. Boy, after looking through that window, I ain't gonna do that no more. Cause I found out.
1: Old man.
0: I found out.
1: Old man.
0: I found out.
1: Old man.
0: That old man Mose is dead. Yes, sir. I found out.
1: Old man.
0: I found out.
1: Old man.
0: I found out.

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Now you push, push, bounce down.

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At Battle of Bunker Hill, all the men were tied until drum and fife brought men new life. And rhythm saved the world. 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And rhythm saved the world. 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

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What more could I do? I had an idea I could trust in you. You paid up all my rides and my stupid.

0: Does my baby call me honey?
1: Yes, sir.
2: Yes, sir.
0: Do I let her save my money? Yes, sir.
2: Yes, sir.
0: When I hear her genocide and she rolls them big black eyes, does it make goose pimple rise?
1: Yes, sir.
2: Yes, sir.
0: Is there gonna be a wedding? Yes, sir.
2: Yes, sir.
0: Is the news already spreading? Yes, sir.
2: Yes, sir.
0: When we march up side by side, and if they here come the bride, will I be puffed up with pride? Yes, sir.
2: Yes, sir.

0: I cut out misbehaving? Yes, sir.
1: Yes, sir.
0: Is my razor just for shaving? Yes, sir.
1: Yes, sir.
0: Did I take my gal's advice? Did I give up gin and dice? Now, wasn't that some sacrifice? Yes, sir.
1: Yes, sir.
0: Did I call home Sally Pringle? Yes, sir.
1: Yes, sir.
0: Did she vow that she was single? Yes, sir.
1: Yes, sir.
0: When a man rushed in the flat and demanded, who is that? Did I leave without my hat? Yowza. Yes, sir.

The last song you've just heard was Leapfrog, which was recorded in Chicago on November 16th of 1941. It was arranged by Joseph Garland, featuring solos from Robinson on the clarinet, Garland on the tenor sax, Cole on the alto sax, Robinson on the baritone sax, and Armstrong on the trumpet. Got one more side for you here on this album. The first song's gonna be I Used to Love You, but it's all over now. You are tuned into 24 hours of Louis Armstrong here on WKCR. Stay tuned.

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Now listen to me, my friend. 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Don't give it away. Get some cash for your trash. 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Let it pile up like a high skyscraper. Don't give it away. Get some cash for your trash. In between the two little loving, high power turtle doving. If you listen to me, honey, you're gonna have some folding money. Save up all your irons and pins when you go to turn it in. Don't give it away. Get some cash for your trash.

shoulder man, he's a two-time man, and his milk ain't worth the swimming. He's on the nest and hard to grasp, and GI's lonely women. You better watch out for that Jody man. 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

sweetheart, moon, sweetheart. I wonder, well, well, well, little baby, if this new love dies, where will you be?

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Just played you a nice long set of some selections of Louis on the Decca label from the sessions in April of 1941. We heard some singles he recorded, Cash for Your Trash, Among My Souvenirs, Coquette, written by Gus Kahn and Carmen Lombardo, and I Never Knew, written by Ted Fiorito. Then we heard a song from 1944 called Groovin', and finally a pop thing that he did for the market in January of 1945, a little-known vocal on a thing called Jody Man, and then there was a big hit record for Prival Cecil Grant in the World War II years called I Wonder, and Louis did his version of I Wonder from 1945 on the Decca label. And good morning. Welcome to those of you just joining us now. This is a 24-hour-long broadcast, as we do every year on August 4th. And so a lot more of Louis Armstrong to go, preempting all of our regular programming. My name is Sid Gribbets, and thank you, CJ, and everyone else at the staff who's taken us so far. I'll take the next leg of the show, and all of the WKCR staff will be here until midnight tonight, around the clock, playing Louis Armstrong. Let's have some nice casual listening for you here. And there's, of course, the great session that he did with Duke Ellington in 1961, Louis and Duke together on the Roulette label. And for some your casual listening pleasure, let's play several songs from that album as our broadcast continues.

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But that don't worry me.

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Down. It was such a...

It was such a fine spring day down Louisiana way, with fragrance divine, oh baby, and such magnificent regalia, oh so fine, azalea. Oh, what a lovely sight, in red and pink and white.

Azalea, you at ease on the knees of the moss-covered trees whose tops met to make on high ceiling.

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I've got to go back there and find that blossom fair I always dream of. 'Cause with you, who could be a failure? My first love, Papa,

wonderful collaboration of Louis Armstrong and Duke Ellington, recording together in April of 1961 for the Roulette label, and some masterful music. The orchestra included from Duke Ellington's band Barney Bigard on clarinet, and Trummer Young's trombone from Louis, and Louis Armstrong trumpet and vocal, Duke at the piano, Mort Herbert bass, and Danny Barcelona on drums. And Roulette recorded two full days' worth of material and released them on two separate albums together for the first time, and the great reunion of Louis Armstrong and Duke Ellington. And we heard six selections for you. Duke's Place, I'm Just a Lucky So-and-So, Cottontail, Mood Indigo, Do Nothing Till You Hear From Me, and then the masterpiece that Ellington composed for Louis to have a folkloric, nostalgic look back at New Orleans and Azalea, Louis Armstrong and Duke Ellington. 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Glad to have you with us. And on August 4th, which is now not so sure its actual birthday of Louis Armstrong, but about a couple of decades ago, some researchers found documents that thought August 4th was his actual birthday. And so on WKCR, it's become a tradition to do Louis on August 4th as well as the 4th of July for a marathon broadcast. I'm glad you're with us. All of our regular programming is preempted, so if you're tuning in for our weekday morning program of Western classical music, serial music, that'll be back tomorrow and next week at its regular time. The regular time right now is 9:35, and we'll be again on the air around the clock till midnight tonight playing Louis Armstrong. My name is Sid Kribitz, handling this segment of the broadcast. It was Louis with a great jazz giant. Let's hear a few songs of Louis with another jazz giant, Ella Fitzgerald.

0: Pops. 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
1: What's bugging you, baby?
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1: How you sound. 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

0: Hey, Louis.
1: Yes, sir.
0: You know, you got a platter out on Blueberry Hill.
1: Yes, sir.
0: Really a great record. Really a killer.
1: But thank you, Papa Baines. You know, I wouldn't mind climbing old Blueberry Hill right now if you'd climb it with me.
0: Well, Mr. Trotter, give us a little boost. I think I can make it.
1: Okay.
0: John Scott, are you ready?

0: You know, Louie, the last time you worked here on this very same stage, about a year ago, we did an old song called Lazy Bones. We kicked it around. I bet you we could get through it again today.
1: Oh, yeah, I'll be with you about it, Bobo. Let's play it on it.
0: I'd like to hear that one more time. Yeah, oh, too. Give me that again.

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1: I never expect to get my day's work done, Baba Bay. 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
1: I never want no cornmeal made.
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1: I know, but I just can get me some good old chitlins and black eyed peas.
0: Don't think of course they have when taters need spraying.
1: That's a good one.
0: I bet you keep praying. I bet you're praying that the bugs just fall off of the vine.
1: Oh,
0: I
1: boy.
0: I swear that's the truth. And when you go fishing.
2: That's something.
0: You been fishing?
2: Yeah, a long
0: time ago.
2: How long
0: since you was fishing?
2: 5 years ago.
0: Get a catfish in the old Mizzou. Bet you pray the fish don't grab at your line.
1: Tell me the truth.
0: Lazy bones. Loafing through the day.
1: Mm-hmm.
0: I expect you ever gonna make a dime that way.
1: I don't never expect to make a dime that way. All I do is
2: come on in here, daddy. 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
1: My, my, how you sound.
0: You're very short on looks.
1: Yeah, yeah, yeah.
0: Dumb when it comes to books.
1: Look out, baby, watch it, honey.
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1: What you want me to do in my idle moments?
0: You're just a good for nothing, but my sweet hunk of trash.
1: Let me get a word in there, honey. You running your mouth. You said I've worried you for years. 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
0: Work my fingers right down to the elbows.
1: Yes, I may be good for nothing, but I'm still your sweet hunk of trash.
0: Forced to admit it, baby.
1: You said I spread my love all around, and with the chicks all over town. But how can I when you keep me broke, so I can't spend no cash? Yes, I may be good for nothing, but I'm still your sweet hunk of trash.
0: Listen here, Pops. You know you lie about your youth.
1: I don't lie, baby. I'm just careless with the truth, that's
0: how
1: all.
0: How careless can you be?
1: Oh, no.
0: With all young chicks, you try to make a flash.
1: No, baby, it ain't like that, no.
0: But you're still my good for nothing, my sweet hunk of trash. Now when you stay out very late, it sure makes me mad to wait.
1: How come, baby?
0: 'Cause you come home too tired to raise just one eyelash.
1: Yeah, yeah, yeah, watch it, baby, watch it.
0: You're just good for nothing, but you're my sweet hunk of trash.
1: Yes,
0: sweet hunk of trash.
1: Yes,
0: sweet hunk of trash.
1: Yes,
0: sweet hunk of trash.
1: Yes.

0: hands, pretty teeth, dear.
1: And he shows them pearly white.
0: Just a jackknife, hands, Mackie, dear.

Louis Armstrong on WKCR-FM New York and WKCR-HD, our 24-hour preemption for Louis as we do every year on August 4th. Gave you a nice long set of music of Louis and some duets. Start off with Ella Fitzgerald, and when they both were on the Decca label contract, they put them together for various singles throughout the time. From 1950, we heard the great old Dream a Little Dream of Me, which has become a nice standard in all sorts of jazz and pop forms, and Ella and Louis did it wonderfully together. And then a song by Benny Benjamin and George David Weiss, not as popular, Can Anyone Explain, that was in 1950. And then from 1951, we heard the Harry Warren, Mort Dixon, Billy Rose song, Would You Like to Take a Walk? And then the Al Gordon and Al Hoffman, Roger Freed song, Who Walks In When I Walk Out? That was from 1951, a single on Decca. Louis Armstrong and Ella Fitzgerald. Bing Crosby was always a supporter and friend of Louis Armstrong, and in his late 40s and 1950s, when Bing had his radio shows, he would often have Louis Armstrong as a guest. And we played you from a January 25th, 1950 radio broadcast from a theater in San Francisco doing Blueberry Hill and Lazy Bones with Louis and Bing together in duets. From there, we went to the Real Ambassador sessions, but we didn't hear from the Real Ambassadors, but we did another song that Louis and Carmen McRae recorded at those sessions with Dave Brubeck line called You Swing Baby, and that stayed in the can until the 1980s when it came out on various compilation LPs, a great discovery of Louis Armstrong and Carmen McRae singing together. And that was backed up by Dave Brubeck's group with Brubeck at the piano, Eugene Wright on bass, and Joe Morello on drums from 1961 on Columbia. Then we went back to 1949. We heard the Decca duets of Louis Armstrong and Billie Holiday and all those wonderful favorites that the only time that they put down a record together, You Can't Lose a Broken Heart and My Sweet Hunk of Trash. And finally, we heard an amazing duet of Louis, of course, who had a big hit with Mack the Knife. And while they were in the studio, he also did a version with Lottie Lenya herself in a duet. And that's a rare recording from Columbia in 1955, although it appears on various compilations these days at times, Mack the Knife. You are waking up to the sounds of jazz if you're waking up at 10:13 in the morning. If you had the good fortune to be awake earlier today, you've been listening to Jazz of Louis Armstrong, as we do every year on August 4th, 24 hours a day on Louis Armstrong's birthday. We're going to continue with some more selections of Louis as we fight through our technical difficulties here at radio station WKCR-FM New York, but we're going to keep the music going for you.

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0: Well, I'm a busy man, Louie. 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I was probably tied up at the studio.
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1: Gone fishing.
0: 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I got me a big one staked out.
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0: I don't have to work. I got me a piece of Gary.
1: Cows need milking in the barn.
0: I have the twins on that detail. They each take a side.
1: But you just don't give a darn.
0: Give them 4 bits of cow and hand lotion.
1: You just never seem to learn.
0: Man, you taught me.
1: You ain't got no ambition.
0: You're convincing me.
1: Gone fishing. Got your hound dog by your side.
0: That's old Cindy Lou going with me.
1: Gone fishing. Mm-hmm. Fleas are biting at his hide.
0: Get away from me, boys, your father.

I can believe they're true. Oh, give me your lips for just a moment, and my imagination will make

handful of random singles and the autobiography of Louis Armstrong. And that last set of music, we start off with the Satchmo musical autobiography, the project he did in 1956 on Decca, and we heard him do the wonderful Jimmy McHugh and Dorothy Fields on the Sunny Side of the Street. Then we heard him do that Lucky Old Son with the Gordon Jenkins Orchestra on Decca in 1949, a duet with Bing Crosby on Decca in 1951, Gone Fishin', and finally a good old good one version of the great Burt Calmar and Harry Ruby standard A Kiss to Build a Dream On, version he did with Cy Oliver's orchestra, a single for Decca in 1951. Louis Armstrong here on WKCR. Sid Gribbetz with you. I'm going to do a mini set now, nothing fancy. Louis Armstrong in the early 30s went to Europe, escaped a lot of things, and then came back and took a nice long rest in 1935. And in the late 1930s, he reestablished himself in performing with the Louis Russell Orchestra and other aggregations. He did records for the Decca record label. And between the greatness of the Hot Fives and Hot Sevens and the wonderful OKs in the early 30s, and of course his all-stars and his great fame in the post-war years, this period of Louis Armstrong's career sometimes overlooked a little bit. And without any particular order or rhyme reason, I'm just going to sample some selections of Louis Armstrong's recordings in the late 1930s in this next set of our show.

rhythm rascals and run. 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I'm gonna take you riding. So look out for Public Melody number one.

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I should I get over it, laugh it off and say farewell, say just it well, well, but I'm not that way. I'm in hopes you think it over and perhaps be satisfied with a simple sort of poison on the

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1: You ain't going nowhere more.
0: Just set me here grabbing.
1: Grabbing.
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1: Aunt Harriet.
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1: Heaven she be, baby's
0: old. Send that sweet chariot.
1: Oh, chariot.
0: For the end of the troubles I see.
1: My sweet chariot.
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0: Judgment day is near.
1: And judgment day, yeah.
0: And I'm chained. 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

0: Lazy bones, sleeping in the sun. 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
1: What cornmeal, man? Listen here, you know one thing? I ain't crazy about nothing but shortening and bread.
0: And when potatoes need spraying, boy, I bet you keep praying the bugs fall off the divine.
1: That's right. And you know one thing? When I go fishing, you can bet that I'm wishing there ain't no fish gonna

Louis Armstrong here on WKCR-FM New York and WKCR-HD. 24-hour broadcast we do every year on August 4th. And in this small segment of the show, I'm taking a look at some of the late 1930s Decca recordings of Louis with the Louis Russell Orchestra. Just random sampling, not with any particular order. Just paying attention to some records that are not in the way we look at it now, not in the major way of his career, often overlooked in both the earlier days and the later days as well. But after his return from Europe, this was how Louis was performing in the late 1930s. So a nice long set of music for you, all singles on the Decca label. We started off with a 1937 date. We heard Harold Arlen and Ted Kohler's Public Melody, number one. Arthur Freed and Nacir Herbst Brown, You're in Mine, and then a piece called Red Cap with music by Louis Armstrong and a lyrics credit to someone named Hecht, which is often fancifully thought to be the great journalist Ben Hecht, but probably is not. But nice music there from Louis Russell. Then we went to a session in 1938 with a smaller group out of the Louis Russell Orchestra, and we heard the Four Sides recorded then. James Monaco and Johnny Burke's On the Sentimental Side. Vocal number, It's Wonderful, and then Harry Warren and Johnny Mercer's Something Tells Me and Gershwin's Love Walked In. From there, we went to the great up-tempo Tour de Force from 1936 of Horace Gerlach, Swing That Music. And finally, we've been listening to a session from 1939 of the Louis Russell Orchestra. We heard a list of things that Louis sang off in other settings as well, and we heard him in this setting doing Harry Warren and Johnny Mercer's Jeepers Creepers, then What Is This Thing Called Swing, and then finally two good old good ones that Louis often did in duets with other musicians in his band. And here Pee Wee Hunt was the vocal duet with Louis doing Hoagy Carmichael's Rocking Chair and Lazy Bones. And you're hearing this music again on the Louis Armstrong birthday broadcast. Sid Gribbets with you on radio station WKCR, at 89.9 on the FM radio dial in the New York City area, and streamlining around the world over the internet at WKCR.org. Glad to have you with us. The summer is always special for Louis here on WKCR with his traditional birthday of the 4th of July, 1900. That's always been a great holiday extravaganza that we do every year over the 4th of July weekend. And a while back, some researchers discovered a document that purported to have Louis Armstrong's actual birth date of August 4th, 1901. So that's recognized in some history books, and we recognize it in all these years having a second Louis Armstrong 24-hour show on August 4th. And latest scholarship shows that the August 4th date might not be totally accurate either. But Louis' birthday is 365 because it's the birthday of great jazz. The art of jazz solo would not be the same without Louis' inventions. The great trumpet majesty and virtuosity would not be the same without him setting the tone. And, of course, his great vocal versions are wonderful, and his sense of swing informs all of jazz. So name a vocalist who wasn't influenced by Louis, name a trumpet player who wasn't. And it's now more than a century later, and we keep his music going every year, not just on these special marathon days, but throughout the year we play Louis,

course, on our regular jazz programs, which, sad to say, is not the same on many other radio stations around the world. Let's continue with the music. I have a session now from 1939 of Louis Armstrong with the Louis Russell Orchestra on Decca. And before we get to that, though, we're going to go back and hear Satchel Mouse Swing from 1938, and then we'll go to that 1939 session.

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Old Satchel Malt is looking right at you. Look at him smile, he's never blue. Rhythm don't mean a thing when Satchel Malt starts.

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And I'll bet you hit the numbers almost every day. 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

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Like Jack Horner in a corner, don't go nowhere. 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All your kisses worth waiting for. 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

Some more Louis Armstrong with the Louis Russell Orchestra, recording for the Decca label in the late 1930s, part of a mini segment of our 24-hour long Louis Armstrong birthday broadcast number 2. We started off with Satchel Mouth Swing from 1938. Then we went to three songs from a 1939 session, two Saul Chaplin, Sammy Kahn. Great ones, You're a Lucky Guy and You're Just a No Accountant and By and By. And then finally from 1938, we heard him do the four songs recorded on that date as singles for Decca. The Harry Barris song, Naturally, James Monaco and Johnny Burke's I've Got a Pocket Full of Dreams, Jimmy McHugh and Dorothy Fields, I Can't Give You Anything But Love, and I Hope I Don't Have to Announce Who Is the Composer of Ain't Misbehavin'. Not the most famous versions of Louis or other musicians of these great songs, but part of a nice segment of his career in the late 1930s after returning from sojourn in Europe and taking some time off in 1935. He performed with the Louis Russell Orchestra and other aggregations as well for Decca for those number of years before, of course, in the post-war years, Louis flourished with his all-stars and all his great popular hits as well. So I hope you enjoyed the past hour or so where we sampled some of the singles that he did for Decca in the late 1930s with the Louis Russell Orchestra. My name is Sid Gribbets, your host for this segment of our 24-hour-long broadcast. All of the staff at WKCR will be here throughout the day and until midnight tonight playing the music of Satchmo around the clock and preempting all of our regular programming. And it'll be back in its regular time next week if you're missing something. Let's continue with just some more general listening of Louis for your casual interest. Here is an album in his Verve period, which is not as famous, with the Russ Garcia Orchestra. I've Got the World on a String. We'll hear a few songs from this album.

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Yes. What lonely hours. The evening shadows bring.

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I'm so pathetic that I always found it best, instead of getting them all off my chest, to let them rest on express. I hate parading, serenading, as I probably missed the ball. But if this ditty is not so pretty, at least it'll tell you how great you are. You the tops, you the Coliseum, you the top, you a museum, you a melody from a symphony.

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Just one of those things. It was just one of those nights. 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

I'm as happy as a baby boy with another brand new choo-choo toy. When I'm with my sweet Lorraine.

Nice long set of music here as part of the Louis Armstrong birthday broadcast here on radio station WKCR-FM New York and WKCR-HD. We start off with an album on Verve from 1957 that's not as well known and not as virtuosic as Oscar Peterson, but a session with a studio orchestra arranged and conducted by Russ Garcia. And they made an album called I've Got the World on a String. And we heard three songs from that album. Einar Swan's When Your Lover Has Gone, Cole Porter's You're the Top, and then You Turn the Tables on Me. And I played three songs from that album, and other people at the station might play some of the other songs from that album throughout the day on our 24-hour Louis Armstrong birthday broadcast. And then I played you I've Got the World on a String, not from the album in 1957, but a good old good one back in 1933 on the Victor label. Louis Armstrong did a single on Harold Arlen and Ted Kohler's great song, I've Got the World on a String. Then we played you another single from 1932 on OK, Simon and

Clark's All of Me. And then we went to the all-time classic album for the virtuoso pianist Oscar Peterson, the Verve album from 1957, Louis Armstrong meets Oscar Peterson, with Herb Ellis guitar, Ray Brown bass, and Louis Belson on drums, with Pops on vocal and trumpet, of course, and Oscar Peterson at the piano. And we heard four great American standards from this album. Cole Porter's Just One of Those Things, Hal Hopper and Tom Adair's There's No You, J. Fred Coots and Haven Gillespie's You Go to My Head, and finally Clifford Burwell and Mitchell Parrish's Sweet Lorraine. And again, that's four songs from an LP that has 12 songs on it and also is worth hearing throughout the day. And stay with us until midnight tonight. We got almost 12 more hours to go as all of the staff at WKCR is going to be here to play the music of Louis Armstrong around the clock as we do every year on his second birthday anniversary, August 4th. My name is Sid Gribbets. It was a pleasure to share the music with you. And stick around, as I said, because we go till midnight with some more great Louis Armstrong music. We'll return now and give you a chance to hear a famous recording of a live concert at Symphony Hall in 1947 that they released as an album back in the day called Satchmo at Symphony Hall in the early days of LPs. And it's a beauty.

We are listening to Satchmo at Symphony Hall from Louis Armstrong. Thank you for joining me today on the Louis Armstrong birthday broadcast, the second one this year, August 4th of 2026. I'm Sarah, your host. I'll be here with you another just over 2 hours. And we just heard the track Muskrat Ramble. Before that was Body and Soul. Before that was Lover. On this record is Louis Armstrong on trumpet, Jack Teagarden on trombone, Barney Bigard on clarinet, Dick Carey on piano, Arvel Shaw on bass, and Sidney Catlett on drums. This was recorded in concert at Symphony Hall, Boston, on November 30th of 1947. Once again, a live record. And we will hear a continuation of this for the beautiful track Stars Fell on Alabama. Here we go.

That last track was Tea for Two. Before that was Since I Fell for You, and that one was sung by Velma Middleton. Before that was Stars Fell on Alabama, and that was sung by Jack Teagarden, who is also featured on trombone. We've been listening to Satchmo at Symphony Hall, the live record from 1947 recorded at Symphony Hall in Boston. And this is the Louis Armstrong birthday broadcast number 2 this year, here on August 4th. 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I'm Sarah, your host, here with you for the next 2 hours. The time in New York is currently 12:55. And we will hear next from one of my favorite records. This is Louis Armstrong and Duke Ellington recorded together for the first time. And the first track on this record will be Duke's Place, which is also known as Sea Jam Blues. Sea Jam Blues was recorded first by Duke Ellington and his orchestra in January of 1942, but this vocal version entitled Duke's Place is recorded first on this very record, which was from April of 1961, together for the first time, released as part of the Great Summit. So we will hear Duke's Place up first. This is Louis Armstrong on trumpet and vocals, Duke Ellington on piano, Tremmy Young on trombone, Bernie Bigard on clarinet, Mort Herbert on bass, and Danny Barcelona on drums. Here is recording together for the first time.

Duke's place. Wildest box in town is Duke's place. Love that piano sound in Duke's place. Saxes do their tricks in Duke's place. Fellas swing their chicks in Duke's place. Come on, get your kicks in Duke's place. Take it, Duke.

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0: follow Puerto Rico. 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Drop me off in Harlem.
1: Yeah, man, beautiful Harlem.

We just heard In a Mellow Tone. Before that was The Mooch, and before that was Drop Me Off in Harlem. We've been listening to Louis Armstrong and Duke Ellington recording together for the first time, which was recorded April of 1961. We are listening to a Louis Armstrong birthday broadcast here today on WKCR, and we will hear the next recording, the companion recording to this one, which is The Great Reunion. Again, Louis Armstrong and Duke Ellington recorded on Roulette for two consecutive days, April 3rd and 4th of 1961. Right here in New York, we have Barney Bigard on clarinet, Trummy Young on trombone, Mort Herbert on bass, and Danny Barcelona on drums. This was released in 1963. We will hear first from It Don't Mean a Thing.

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What good is music if it ain't possessing something sweet? 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

We just heard I've Got It Bad and That Ain't Good. We're listening to The Great Reunion, Louis Armstrong and Duke Ellington, recorded in 1961, released in 1963. 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And from around the same era, August 3rd and 5th of 1959, we'll hear Louis Armstrong and the Dukes of Dixieland, Sweetheart. This first track is called Back O'Town Blues, and we will go ahead and listen to that. Here we go.

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Mama says,

We've been listening to Louis Armstrong and the Dukes of Dixieland. That record was Sweetheart, and that last track was Nobody Knows the Trouble I've Seen. We will hear next from a record of the same collection, Louis and the Dukes of Dixieland. This one is Great Alternatives, and we have Louis on trumpet and vocals. We have clarinetist Jerry Fuller. We have Rich Madison on bass, drummer Mo Mahoney, Frank Assunto on trumpet and vocals, Fred Assunto on trombone, and Papa Jack Assunto on banjo. Pianist Stanley Middleton as well. We will hear the first track, which is Bourbon Street Parade. And this was recorded May 24th and 25th of 1960. This may be one of the last tracks on my slot of the Louis Armstrong birthday broadcast, but thank you for tuning in today. It will be going on the rest of the full day here at WKCR, and this is WKCR New York and WKCR HD. 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I'm Sarah. Thank you for tuning in, and this is Bourbon Street Parade.

0: Let's fly down.
1: Oh, yes.
0: Or drive down.
1: Yeah.
0: To New Orleans. Well, that city.
1: Yeah, man.
0: It sure is pretty.
1: Yeah.
0: Historic scene.
1: Yeah.
0: Gonna take you. I'd like to parade you.
1: Yes, indeed.
0: Down on Bourbon Street.
1: Mama,
0: not there a lot of hot spots.
1: Ooh.
0: We're gonna see all the big shots.
1: Tell about it.

If you've never seen a quaint old southern city, just think of New Orleans. And if you haven't seen that town, boy, it's a pity. There's nothing like New Orleans. It will remind you of old-fashioned lace.

That was Louie and the Dukes of Dixieland. Louie Armstrong, of course, on WKCR's Louie Armstrong birthday broadcast. And it's 3:11 here in New York. And we just heard Limehouse Blues. Before that, it was New Orleans, Avalon, South, and Bourbon Street Parade. And this was recorded in the spring of 1958. Of course, Louis Armstrong on trumpet and vocals. Jerry Fuller was on clarinet. Rich Matheson is on bass. Mo Mahoney on the drums. Frank Assunto on trumpet and vocals. Fred Assunto on trombone. Papa Jack Assunto

on banjo. Now, all three of those, or rather, two brothers and Papa Jack of the Assunto family, and the pianist was Stanley Mendelssohn. Again, that's Louis and the Dukes of Dixieland. My name is Maki, and I'll be your host from now until 6 p.m. as we celebrate Louis Armstrong here on WKCR. Today, August 4th. Today would have been his 125th birthday, according to the agreed-upon birth date. Of course, there's a lot of debate surrounding whether he was born on July 4th or August 4th, and whether it was 1900 or 1901. But if he was born August 4th of 1901, today would mark his 125th birthday. So we're celebrating that here on WKCR. And to begin my segment of this birthday broadcast, I'm going to jump way back and play some of the early recordings that Louis Armstrong did with Bessie Smith, accompanying her on some of those early blues recordings of the 1920s. We're going to start out with St. Louis Blues, Reckless Blues, Sobbin' Hearted Blues, and You've Been a Good Old Wagon. These were all done January 14th of 1925. So Louis Armstrong would have been about 24, 25, something like that. So I hope you enjoy. We're going to get started with St. Louis Blues. Stay tuned.

There we just heard four recordings of Bessie Smith featuring Louis Armstrong from January of 1925. We actually heard one of them twice. That last one was Reckless Blues that I just wanted to hear a second time. And before that, we had heard You've Been a Good Old Wagon, Sobbin' Hearted Blues. Those two had Fred Longshaw on piano. And then the first two we heard were St. Louis Blues, the classic, and Reckless Blues, which also had Louis Armstrong on cornet and Bessie Smith on vocal, but Fred Longshaw was playing the harmonium, which is that organ-sounding instrument that we heard there also on Reckless Blues. And again, that's from January of 1925, recorded in New York for Columbia. Unfortunately, Armstrong and Bessie Smith only made a few recordings, studio recordings together. We just heard four of them, and now I'm going to play the two other recordings that were made just a few months later in May of 1925, also for Columbia. In this case, it's, of course, Armstrong on cornet and Bessie Smith on vocal. We have Fletcher Henderson joining on piano, and Charlie Green is on the trombone for Careless Love Blues, and the last one, I Ain't Gonna Play No Second Fiddle. So stay tuned, I'm gonna switch the LP over to hear these last two cuts that Louis Armstrong and Bessie Smith recorded together in May of 1925.

Again, we just heard two more recordings that Bessie Smith made with Louis Armstrong in 1925. That right there was I Ain't Gonna Play No Second Fiddle. Before that, we heard Careless Love Blues, W.C. Handy Blues. And again, this recording session from May of 1925 featured Fletcher Henderson on the piano, Charlie Green on trombone, and Louis Armstrong on cornet. Of course, Bessie Smith singing. Unfortunately, that was the end of their recorded collaboration in the studio. But there are other great recordings that Armstrong made with blues singers of this period, like Trixie Smith, which we might get to later in this program. But I'm going to jump chronologically ahead, at least. But something that I hope is somewhat musically connected. This recording session, or those first two recording sessions with Bessie Smith, featured some classic W.C. Handy blueses, like St. Louis Blues. Of course, just then we heard Careless Love Blues. And in the 1950s, Armstrong made a recording of entirely W.C. Handy blues for the Columbia label. And we're going to listen to that now. This was with his working group at the time, with Trummy Young on trombone, Barney Bigard on clarinet, Billy Kyle on piano, Arvel Shaw on bass, and Barrett Deems on drums, as well as Velma Middleton on vocals, and of course the great Louis Armstrong on the trumpet. So we're going to get into this Louis Armstrong Plays W.C. Handy here on WKCR. August 4th, this would have been Louis Armstrong's 125th birthday, which is interesting also, as we, you know, have the anniversary of the United States 250 years. So this is an interesting point where we've had 125 years of the great music of Louis Armstrong in this country. And I think it's something that is desperately needed at any time. So we're going to be celebrating Armstrong for the rest of today until midnight tonight, with a lot of great music, so definitely stay tuned. And I'd also like to shout out my uncle, whose birthday is also today, August 4th, so happy birthday to Philip. All right, now we're going to get into this Louis Armstrong Plays W.C. Handy. Stay tuned.

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0: And that's why we have a pure food law. 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

Rangers, Hill and Hagers, children harmonizing to that old mournful tune.

They caught him in Frisco to seal his fate. 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But out on the ocean John did escape, 'cause the guards forgot to close the gold.

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And we're listening to Louis Armstrong Plays W.C. Handy, which was done for the Columbia label in July of 1954. Just there we heard Long Gone. Before

That is Antagar's Blues, Loveless Love, Yellow Dog Blues, and St. Louis Blues to start it out. We're going to continue with two more cuts from this recording. We're going to hear Memphis Blues and Beale Street Blues. Again, these are W.C. Handy compositions. Before we jump back in time to some of the collaborations with Earl Hines in the 1920s, both in the Hot Fives and Hot Seven recordings, as well as the famous Weatherbird, which was just a duet with Armstrong and Earl Hines. So stay tuned for that. But before, we're going to hear Memphis Blues and Beale Street Blues. Again, that's Louis Armstrong, of course, on trumpet, Trummy Young on trombone, Barney Bigard on clarinet, Billy Kyle on the piano, Arvel Shaw on bass, Barrett Deems is on the drums, and of course Armstrong is on vocals and joined on some numbers by Velma Middleton.

folks, I've just been down, down to Memphis down. 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I couldn't spend a dime and had the grandest time. I went out to dancing with a Tennessee dear. They had a fella named Handy with a band you should hear. 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
1: We just heard a few recordings from the Louis Armstrong Hot Fives of 1928 with Earl Hines. Just there, that was Tight Like This. Before that, St. James Infirmary, Muggles, No Papa No, Weatherbird, and Basin Street Blues. And Weatherbird, of course, is a duet with Louis Armstrong and Earl Hines. Before that, we heard two more off of Louis Armstrong Plays W.C. Handy. We heard Beale Street Blues and Memphis Blues. And the personnel for this Hot Five recording was, of course, Louis Armstrong on trumpet. Earl Hines was on piano. Oh, excuse me, this was a Hot Sevens. This was with Fred Robinson on trombone, Jimmy Strong clarinet, Mancy Cara on banjo, and Zuddy Singleton on drums, and Don Redman joined on St. James Infirmary and Tight Like This. So that was, and those were from December of 1928. Now I'm going to go back, actually, and play that Weatherbird one more time, because I think it's really such a remarkable recording, and the only recorded duet of Armstrong and Hines from this period. Again, that's from December of 1928. And then I'll play another classic, which is from earlier that year, in June of 1928. We're going to hear the West End Blues, which is perhaps the most famous Hot Fives or Hot Seven recording that was done. And after that, we'll continue with some of the live Louis Armstrong recordings from the 30s, 40s, and 50s. So stay tuned. Of course, we're celebrating Louis Armstrong's birthday today until midnight. So there's a lot of great music still coming up. And yeah, so we're going to go back and hear Weatherbird, West End Blues, and then keep it going from there.

Wow. Yeah, what a beautiful recording. Again, that's Weatherbird, Louis Armstrong, and Earl Hines, done in December 7th of 1928, as a matter of fact. And Weatherbird is actually a composition of King Oliver's that Armstrong played in his early days with King Oliver. Now we're going to continue with the classic West End blues.

That was the beautiful West End Blues, and I apologize to those who are tired of it, but I'm gonna play that one again as well because it's such a beautiful recording, and I don't think it's possible really to tire of a song so great. So we're gonna run it back one more time with West End Blues.

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That's 89.9 on the FM dial and WKCR.org online. And we just heard West End Blues for the second time. Again, that was done in June of 1928. And features, of course, Louis Armstrong on the trumpet, Fred Robinson on trombone, Jimmy Strong on clarinet, Mansi Cara on banjo, Zuddy Singleton on the drums, and of course Earl Hines is at the piano. And I hope you found something that you didn't hear the first time. I try and do repeated listening if when possible, because particularly with recordings as excellent as West End Blues and Weatherbird and all of these classics, they definitely deserve more than one listen, particularly if you haven't heard them in a long time. So I hope you enjoyed that. We're going to continue now with some live recordings. We're going to hear first a recording from November of 1947 with Armstrong's working band of the time, with Jack Teagarden on trombone, Barney Bigard on clarinet, Dick Carey on piano, Sid Catlett on drums, Arvell Shaw on bass, and Velma Middleton on vocals. And this is a recording that was done at Symphony Hall in Boston. So we're going to hear a few things. We're going to start out with Muskrat Ramble, and also hear What Did I Do to Be So Black and Blue, the Fats Waller composition. And then we'll go from there. So stay tuned for more great Louis Armstrong on our 125th Louis Armstrong birthday broadcast here on WKCR.

Spring's hard as lead. Feel like old Ned. Wish I was dead. What did I do?

That was two recordings from November of 1947 on an album entitled Satchmo at Symphony Hall. That was Louis Armstrong and the All-Stars at Symphony Hall in Boston playing. We heard What Did I Do to Be So Black and Blue by Fats Waller. And before that, Muskrat Ramble to start it out. Now we're going to continue with another live recording from just a few years later with a few key variations in the personnel. This is from Vancouver in 1951 and features the same front line, Louis Armstrong on trumpet, Barney Bigard on clarinet, Jack Teagarden on trombone and vocals. Arvel Shaw is on the bass again. But this time it's Cozy Cole on the drums and Earl Hines returns on piano alongside Velma Middleton on vocals. Again, this is from Vancouver in 1951. And we're going to listen to two recordings from this concert as well. We're going to start out with Back of Town Blues and then listen to Stardust. Stay tuned.

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Assessing bar!

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side. 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Nothing else can replace just your slightest embrace.

was another live recording from the early 1950s of the Louis Armstrong All-Stars. We heard C'est Si Bon, before that Stardust, and we started out with Back of Town Blues. And again, that's Armstrong on the trumpet and vocals, Barney Bigard on clarinet, Jack Teagarden on trombone, Arvell Shaw on bass, Cozy Cole on drums, Earl Hines at the piano. And we didn't hear Velma Middleton, but on other tracks, Velma Middleton is featured on vocals. Now, we're going to close out this segment of my segment of this show with a live recording from Paris in the 1960s. This was done on June 4th in Paris with the Louis Armstrong All-Stars of that time, which was Jewel Brown on vocals, Tyree Glenn on trombone, Eddie Hsu on clarinet, Billy Kyle on piano, Buddy Catlett on double bass, and Danny Barcelona on the drums. Of course, Armstrong on trumpet and vocals. And we're going to hear four recordings from this live concert. We're going to start out with a song that became very associated with Louis Armstrong, When It's Sleepy Time Down South. And we'll hear Back Home Again in Indiana, Tiger Rag, and When I Grow Too Old to Dream. So stay tuned for this June 1965 Louis Armstrong and the All-Stars in Paris.

Thank you very much, folks. We gonna keep it rolling, because right now you're gonna hear from our piano man, Billy Kye!

0: Here's the little youngster on the bass there. We'd like to play a number for you. It's our little bass man, Buddy Catlett. Come on in there, buddy.
1: This time, ladies and gentlemen, I'd like to play a number called Cocktails for Two.

Right, we just heard a number of selections from a live concert in Paris of Louis Armstrong and the All-Stars in June of 1965. Just there we heard the trombonist Tyree Glenn on Teach Me Tonight. Before that we heard a bass feature from Buddy Catlett on Cocktails for Two. Prior to that, we heard a piano feature from Billy Kyle on When I Grow Too Old to Dream. And we started it out with three group numbers, When It's Sleepy Time Down South, Back Home Again in Indiana, and Tiger Rag. As you can see, Louis Armstrong gave his sidemen generous time and attention in his live performances. They were features for almost every member of the band. And the personnel there was, of course, Louis Armstrong on trumpet and vocals. Jewel Brown was on vocals on other recordings that we didn't hear today from that concert. Tyree Glenn was on trombone, Eddie Hsu on clarinet, Billy Kyle on piano, Buddy Catlett on double bass, and Danny Barcelona on the drums. It's 5:46 here in New York as we celebrate Louis Armstrong's 125th birthday here on WKCR. And I'll be with you for about another 14 minutes. But of course, this broadcast will continue until midnight tonight, so stay tuned for a lot more great music. I'm going to close out my segment. By the way, I'm Maki. I've been your DJ since 3 o'clock. And I'm going to close out today's portion of my segment, or rather portion of this broadcast, with a classic, Satch Plays Fats. This is an album that was done for Columbia in April of 1955, around the same time as the W.C. Handy album for Columbia. And we're going to hear four recordings from this one. We're going to start out with All That Meat and No Potatoes. Then we'll hear I've Got a Feeling I'm Falling. Then the famous Black and Blue. And finally, Ain't Misbehaving. So stay tuned. This is Louis Armstrong and his All-Stars, Trummy Young on trombone, Barney Bigard on clarinet, Billy Kyle piano, Arvel Shaw on bass, and Barrett Deems on the drums.

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1: 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Now that meat and no potatoes I just seen right there like a green tomato.
0: Here I'm waiting, palpitating with all that meat
1: and no potatoes.
0: 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All that food to the alligators.
1: 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Now all that meat and no potatoes.
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1: It ain't rice.

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And I don't.

A tribute to the immortal Fats Waller by Louis Armstrong and his All-Stars, featuring Louis Armstrong on trumpet, Tommy Young on trombone, Barney Biggard on clarinet, Billy Kyle on piano, Arvil Shaw playing bass, Barrett Deems on drums, and vocals by Louis Armstrong and Velma Middleton. This is a 1955 record. We'll now move over to a record titled Hello Dolly. I think the first tune is from the Broadway musical Hello Dolly. This also features the All-Stars, except this time it's Danny Barcelona on drums, Drew Derensburg on clarinet, Big Chief Russell Moore playing trombone, and Glenn Thompson playing banjo and guitar. 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I'm Celine. I'll be hosting the Louis Armstrong birthday broadcast for the next segment. So enjoy Hello Dolly. It is 6:05 p.m. in New York City.

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0: Jeepers Creepers, by Louis, sang by Louis Armstrong. Before that, you heard You Are a Woman, I'm a Man from the Broadway musical Funny Girl. And before that was Blueberry Hill. Before that, Be My Life's Companion. And then before that was Moon River from Breakfast at Tiffany's. This was recorded in 1964. And now a request, a special request for someone's birthday. We rarely take requests, but I decided we will today. It's Meadow's birthday in Brooklyn. And she requested, or the request was, Zat You, Santa Claus, featuring Louis Armstrong and the Commanders. So we'll hear that next, and then we'll hear some off the record Louis Armstrong and his friends. These are mostly covers sang by Louis of different artists. One of his last records released before he passed. So enjoy this tune.
1: Is that you, Santa Claus? Gifts I'm preparing for some Christmas sharing.

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Old winds are howling, or could that be growling? My legs feel like stars. Yeah, my, oh me, my. Kindly will you reply?

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One beacon I'll try there. Oh, oh, there's an eye there. Is that you, Santa Claus? 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

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You call them wonderful? And how about hunger and pollution? They ain't so wonderful either. But how about listening to old Pops for a minute? Seems to me it ain't the world that's so bad, but what we are doing to it. And all I'm saying is, see what a wonderful world it would be if only we'd give it a chance. Love, baby, love. 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

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And I thank you all.

You're listening to WKCR. It's Louis Armstrong's birthday today, and this is one of his last records released, recorded in 1970. You heard The Creator Has a Master Plan with special guest vocalist Leon Thomas, featuring Pharoah Sanders and Leon Thomas. This is mostly covers sang by Louis Armstrong, and next

always get that mood indigo. Since my baby said goodbye, yes, in the evening when the lights were low,

Tenderness, my one and only love. The touch of your hand is like heaven, a heaven that I've never known. Blush on your cheek whenever I speak. Tell me that you in my arms, babe. You fill my aching heart with such desire. Every kiss you give just my soul on fire. I give myself

this black cat. Yeah, this black cat gets new life, that's what they say.

That was Everybody Loves My Baby, performed by Louis Armstrong. Before that, we heard the rest of Louis Armstrong and His Friends. The last song was The Black Cat Has Nine Lives. This was one of his last records, recorded in 1970. Now we're going to hear some stuff from Louis Armstrong and Duke Ellington, The Great Summit, The Master Takes, featuring Louis Armstrong on trumpet and vocals, Duke Ellington on piano, Trummy Young playing the trombone, Barney Biggard playing the clarinet, Mort Herbert on bass, and Danny Barcelona on drums. The first song is Duke's Place, and then we'll hear I'm Just a Lucky So-and-So. You're tuned in to WKCR for Louis Armstrong's birthday broadcast. We're going all day, so stay tuned.

down to Duke's place. Wildest box in town is Duke's place. Love that piano sound in Duke's place. Saxes do their tricks in Duke's place. 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Come on, get your kicks in Duke's place. 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

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Take your tootsies into Duke's place. Life is in the swim in Duke's place.

If you should ask me the amount in my bank account, I'd have to confess that I'm slipping. But that don't worry me.

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Mama, it's over my head. Do nothing till you hear from me. At least consider our romance. If you should take the words of others you've heard, Mama,

off in Harlem. Yeah, good old Harlem. You have your fun under the Harlem sun, so drop me off in Harlem. There's Duke Ellington up in Harlem. He writes all his tunes in Harlem. And old Satchmo.

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We've got much more great Louis Armstrong to come, about 4 hours until we turn over to the next day. This is our last birthday broadcast extravaganza of the summer until we kick off our fall semester here at WKCR with our annual three-day Prez Bird birthday broadcast. Right now, we're listening to one of the most seminal reunions, or pardon me, not reunions, but joinings of two jazz greats that ever was. This is Louis Armstrong and Duke Ellington, The Great Summit. We're hearing the master takes. We just heard the track Drop Me Off in Harlem, before that Black and Tan Fantasy, The Beautiful American, and Do Nothing Till You Hear From Me. We're now going to hear In a Mellow Tone, It Don't Mean a Thing, Solitude, and Don't Get Around Much Anymore. Most of these composed by Duke Ellington. All of those, in fact, that I just named. Of course, on this wonderful record, we've got Louis Armstrong on trumpet and vocals, Duke Ellington at the piano, Trummy Young on trombone, Barney Bigard on clarinet, Mort Herbert on the bass, and Danny Barcelona providing the drums. Enjoy.